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11: Good Tuesday evening. As we head through tonight, temperatures will be cooling all the way down to the upper 50s near 60. We'll see clouds slowly on the decrease. We'll even see plenty of sunshine as we head through your Wednesday. Temperatures, though, will be a bit warmer, getting back to the mid to upper 80s. As we go to the end of the week, Thursday and Friday, we'll have temperatures remaining in the 80s. However, there's potential for some tropical downpours. For WSPA 7 News, I'm meteorologist Grant Roberts.
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3: In a quiet town in Taiwan, snails are racing for a championship. 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Fenglin is part of a global network focused on a slow lifestyle.
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2: 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Pritchard Park, where they have the drum circle, we'll kick the drum circle out.
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2: We're going to do snail racing. Rizzo and Jeff. 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Now, where to get the snails?
1: Where do you figure that out? 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
3: 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And when you guys came on the air a couple years ago, I was like, who are these guys? Now, I will tell you, I laugh out loud every single day when I go to work, thanks to you two. And I never did before. I thought it was interesting. I would occasionally laugh. But you two, I called you guys nutballs one time. You're absolute nutballs, and I love it. And yes, I would love to come play bingo.
1: Wow. See, what a ringing compliment. 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I got to tell you, thank you so much for that.

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2: 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Motley Crue's coming to Charlotte, and all week long, guess who's got tickets? We do. 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
1: We're actually going to take you through an exercise of what it feels like to be morbidly obese.
2: When I first heard about the promotion, the first thing I did, just tap on the map and GPS or whatever, just look at it, oh my God, 10? And I ate one last week, though. And I tried it out, and I was like, wow, I love the textures and the flavor
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2: of my sandwich.
1: Well, so he loves the textures and the flavors of his sandwiches, Jeff.
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1: Well, here's the thing. He has a misconnection.
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2: 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My name is Michelle. 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We just have a little something in common. 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
1: And what he's going to do is he's going to wheelie over.
3: Yep.
1: And I bet you she's smoking hot.
3: Yep.
1: I bet you she's a 10. 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
0: 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We're getting things done, it's looking great, and if I don't jinx us,
1: uh-oh,
0: we're going to finish on time.
1: There you go again.
0: That's my bad.
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1: According to the complaint, after hitting the chicken, he continued driving and was later chased down by a white Toyota Tacoma.
2: Uh-oh.
1: The victim said the suspect was blaring their horn and tailgating, and then allegedly began firing around 3 shots in his direction and hit side by side.
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2: Over the chicken?
3: Okay, first off, any woman in a white Toyota Tacoma.
2: What? Stay the hell away from.
3: She's in Levi's.
2: She's got a Melissa Etheridge in the thing.
3: She's in boots. She is. Katie Lang is banging in the speakers. She's adjusting the treble. You do not want to mess with her.
2: She knows where the nuts and bolts are.
3: Right. She loves a little Lilith Fair. She is just not playing games. She's strapped. Short hair,
2: flannel.
3: Yeah.
2: You know?
3: You name it, she's got it. A little dirt under the nails. You are not messing with her. You run over a chicken, you're going to pay the price.
2: And that's what you get.
3: Yeah, that's it.
2: Gall darn it.
3: That's what happens when you mess with the Yang Gang.
0: 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It's back to the music. 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

0: is 105.9 The Mount Nashville's Classic Rock, the Rizzo and Jeff Show. And listen, I hope that you enjoyed, if you're just tuning in, Jeff's birthday bonanza. If you missed it, it'll be up on the podcast.
1: Well, it's not really a birthday bonanza. It's just that nobody realized, as friends, that my birthday isn't June 11th. It's July 11th. So we came a little bit early on a birthday celebration. So
0: listen, it was
1: the
0: just...
1: thought that counts.
0: May 17th.
1: It's the thought that counts. Okay. So
0: yeah. Anyway, ladies and gentlemen, we talked about this and I understood it in a way because it was in a third world country. I think it was in like Ghana. So it's like, all right, I'll tell you what. Mima falls out of a casket. They mix up the dead body, cremate one, do it. Okay, I get it. You're a third world country. Oopsie.

0: poopsie. Now, when this is happening down in SC, that's right. I heard you, Northern South Carolina. All right. I'm telling
1: you. The upstate.
0: The upstate. When it's happening in this area, it begs the question, what's going on? And of course, what I'm talking about is a funeral. And, you know, they get her dressed and prepped. Hair looks beautiful.
1: Mm.
0: They open the casket. Everyone's ready to mourn. I mean, this is a matriarch of a family. And they say, oh, my heavens, this is not our mother.
1: This happens. It was like Venezuela or something when we did this last week.
0: You're right.
1: And then when I saw the story, I had to do a double look because I had to go, wait.
0: Where?
1: This is South Carolina?
0: Right.
1: Oh, heavens to Betsy.
0: Hey, heavens to Betsy indeed. And by the way, this is a family of a North Carolina woman. And they obviously, you know, attended, you know, funeral last weekend. But this is quite, and by the way, they mixed up two semi-related people that passed in the same time frame, but you're gonna find out that they look nothing alike.
1: Listen, you don't have
0: nothing
1: alike. Here's the deal: you don't have 300 bodies in here where you got to figure out at the SNL funeral home, okay?
0: Well,
1: and when you go with a funeral home that's just letters of two people's first names, you got to start there. You can't be more creative than that. So that you don't mess up. This is, I would think this is a pretty simple thing to do if you have, I don't know, eight to 10 bodies in there or something.
0: Well, I'd be the guy that did this by accident, so I would just write or tattoo their leg, their name. Like, I'd be like, okay, this is Bertha. This is, you know, Kitty. This is Kitty and Paul, right? So, anyway, you know, this funeral home mix-up, it caused quite the harumpha, you know, and I'm being interested to see how you would take this.
2: Funeral of a loved one. But the body you see in the casket isn't the person it's supposed to be.
3: Well, two families in Columbus County say that just had to go through that. That's exactly what they experienced. WECT's JC Caldwell covering this story tonight as the family say they're dealing with even more grief now.
0: Mm.
4: A funeral mix-up is the only real way to describe what happened here at SNL Funeral Home in Fairbluff over the weekend.
1: That's North Carolina.
4: Vivian Fairley was...
0: Well, the crazy part is they're up here, and you can just tell they're very nervous. And by the way, this is kind of, and I don't mean to be rude, but this funeral home's a little janky over there in Columbus County.
4: Yeah. Mostly laid to rest, but her family says at her funeral... It wasn't
0: right next to ABC Liquor.
1: Looks like a farmer's market.
4: Vivian Fairley died on May 30th. Stellar Williams died May 31st.
0: Now, Vivian Fairley and Stellar Williams, they're your two subjects.
4: Their funerals were also scheduled one day apart in Columbus County, both by SNL Funeral Home. But somehow, Williams' body ended up in Fairley's casket and vice versa. A mix-up, Fairley's family says they tried to point out at their loved one's funeral, but their concerns were dismissed.
5: We looking at her and we're telling them this is not her. And he's telling us like we don't know our own family member.
4: Fairley's funeral continued and the body was buried. Only a few hours later.
1: Wait. They continued on this funeral with
0: the family,
1: with the wrong person.
0: The family said this.
1: Oh, they
0: is
1: wound
0: not,
1: up getting the right person.
0: No. Let me preface this. No, the family said this is not our Aunt Viv, and they said yes, it is. They proceeded to continue with the entire service as if nothing was wrong. Put Stella, who was dressed as Aunt Viv, in the back of a hearse. They made the men and the pallbearers carry her to the grave, lowered her into the ground, covered her up with dirt.
1: Yeah, tag them and bag them.
0: Well,
1: you know,
0: I get
1: what's
0: you,
1: going on. You know what's going on here. I'm sorry, but that's the honest truth.
0: It is the honest truth, but they kept going with the service, and they said, we're going with the service whether you want to attend or not.
1: I mean, what are you going
0: to
1: do?
0: They said, whether you want to attend or not. So then they brought her to the cemetery and buried her.
1: See, this is why you only give them a deposit and you don't let them have, you know, a life insurance policy or anything like that. Like, you know, they take

0: stuff over. You just say, no, I'll just give you a deposit because they're going to want the rest of their money. When they're in control, they do what they want.
1: It's so true. Yeah. So then if you've buried now Stella instead of Vivian, what happens?
2: Or they say they got a call from William's family saying they were looking at Fairleigh and what was supposed to be William's casket at William's funeral.
3: The way they did her.
2: Fairleigh's family says funeral home officials claimed it was the hospital's fault up Williams and then quickly buried Fairleigh where she was supposed to be all along.
1: So just before
0: here was the problem.
1: They redug her up and then brought her out.
0: They blame the hospital, but if you look at the story, one died in hospice,
1: one died at home. Right.
0: You're blaming that, and right. That's not the case with what happened.
1: It's a total lie. Yeah. No, but again, I mean, if your funeral home is boarded up and next to a liquor store, and you're digging bodies up and then throwing them back in the back of a car.
0: I mean,
3: we could have had another funeral. We didn't have the opportunity to have that funeral.
0: Jesus.
3: They didn't apologize.
2: I did reach out to the funeral home and spoke to someone on the phone. They say it was an honest mistake and Fairleigh was never improperly buried. Officials I talked
1: to. They just said that they put her in a hole.
0: These people can't get their story. At least if you're going to lie, you're going to lie.
1: Yeah, right. If you're going to lie, like lie straight up.
0: I mean, right down there in Fairbluff. It's right on the border.
1: Well, listen, so then they can hear us. Fairbluff, yeah. I'm so sorry that this funeral home looks like, you know, it's boarded up next to an ABC liquor.
0: Why didn't they just admit the mishap? Okay, give them a discount instead of just going on with the service and then burying the wrong people in the wrong graves. We're really going on with this lie here.
1: They will not admit. You're right. No wrongdoing. They won't admit it. They're just you know what? Tag them, bag them, throw them in the ground.
0: This is like literally. You know how people really just own a lie and stick with it?
1: You know, I got to give SNL Funeral Home some credit for that.
0: More power to. I'm telling you, to go as far as sticking wrong bodies in wrong holes. You're really hanging on to the lie.
1: How about that? I wonder if the Best of Asheville, if there's a sticks wrong body in wrong hole.
0: Award.
1: Yeah, you know what I mean? Like, who is the best at sticking a wrong body in a wrong hole? You got Stella, you got Viv, you got SNL. They really commit.
0: Well, I got news for you. If that was an actual award, all right, SNL, right to the top. Okay.
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2: Ah, this feeling is brought to you by Aleve for back pain relief. 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

0: One of my biggest fears is being thrown off of something really high and diving headfirst into concrete or rocks. 25.9 The Mountain, oh. Nashville's Clancy Grogs, Rizzo and Jeff Show. That is true.
1: Wow. Okay.
0: Yeah, it's a big fear of mine.
1: A big fear?
0: It's a big fear.
1: Because you're in so many different positions where you are on the edge of something where there's rocks and jagged boulders. And
0: let me tell you something there, Captain. When we went up the Kodak building and you refused to get out of the elevator and this guy had to rappel down and he was blown over so that he had to go down like laying down. It was awful.
1: I cringe when I think about how you propelled down the side of a building for what is it? Scouting America?
0: Well, that was a mistake.
1: Yeah.
0: That was a mistake.
2: It's time for What Are You Up To, You Bunch of Pencils? Here's Johnny.
0: What's up, Johnny?
3: Man, you know, it's always awesome.
0: Good.
3: Always awesome.
0: Good.
3: When I get in Black Beauty into work and within 2 minutes, money talk comes on.
0: Well, I got to tell you, that's something. I'm excited. I was hoping that you were in the car.
1: Yeah, less than a month away from that show, Johnny. You know,
3: that's right. By the way, that's a truck. It's not a car. Okay, let's get that straight.
0: Oh, you got a truck there?
1: Yeah, that's what he told you. Black Beauty.
0: No, I know. Truck. Look, I imagine it being a Ram 2500 or a Ford F, like 350 Super Duty.
3: Well, let's just say it's a Chevy Silverado with a Duramax diesel in it. Yeah.
0: That's ready to go.
3: Well, you know, they drive like a Cadillac. You can go down the gorge at 90, no problem.
0: Wow. Yeah. See, I miss my Cadillac. Thank you. Well, yeah, no. What's been going on, Johnny? We're about to talk about some elders here that are misbehaving.
3: Well, come on, man. You got to give them a little breather now. You know, I mean, they got to have some fun too.
1: Well, Johnny, they're 80 and over, and they're driving into their neighbor's pools.
0: Yeah.
1: So, you know,
0: we can't ignore that.
1: Yeah, that's just a little something we can't pass over, you know?
3: I mean, somehow they got to go swimming just like everybody else. But now listen, I heard last night, you hear this? Oh, J.D. Vance is going to be on The View.
1: He is today.
0: I did today.
1: Yeah, that should be a real treat. He's got a book. He's making a little tour, so that's going to be worth a watch.
0: They're gonna lay him out, man.
1: He can handle his own.
3: I don't know. Old J.D. handles himself pretty well, you know, I think. And I wonder if old Whoopi's going to, if he has to go to the John, you know, Secret Service and all, wonder if Whoopi's going to let him borrow her John, her personal John, in the back.
0: See, I don't think, you know, Whoopi doesn't like, standing next to somebody when she's at the urinal, so I think she would let her private commode be used.
1: Whoopi stands up to pee.
0: Whoopi stands to pee. So,
3: you know, I'm going to make a call, and that's going to be when Whoopi gets on up in age. Well, she's pretty far now, I think she's going to drive around and probably run into a few pools herself if I had this guess.
0: She went from she looked like a Chinese spy balloon a couple years ago.
1: Hit the Ozempic, the GLP-1.
3: Well, you know,
0: it's the only person who didn't work for.
1: She looks all right.
0: Yeah.
1: All right.
3: Huh. She looks all right.
1: Well, weight wise.
3: I mean,
1: as compared, comparatively so to a few years ago.
3: Okay, now we're backing up a few years ago. Okay. Yeah, just keep going. You're going to sink yourself one day. But anyway, hey, listen, boys, I appreciate it. And, you know, y'all just keep it between the mayonnaise and the mustard. And I'll be seeing you boys later on.
0: All right, Johnny. We appreciate you, brother. Yeah, absolutely. You would have thought that you shot his dog.
1: Well,
0: you were like,

0: He's like, Whoopi, well, looks good.
1: Well, I was just saying, you know, as compared to a few years ago when she had to turn sideways to go through a door.
0: You know what? She really did balloon.
1: Yeah, yeah.
0: What do you think happened there?
1: Food. Lots of it.
0: He was a fan.
1: Yeah, yeah.
0: All right. So, listen, ladies and gentlemen, I just want to talk about something really quick. We have old people. They're going inside of a pool, and, you know, they were trying to back up, and, you know, darn it.
1: Oh,
0: when,
1: God.
0: When you hit the backup button.
1: Yeah, reverse.
0: And you drive. And you go right ahead.
1: Yeah.
0: You know, it can be a pain, Jeff. It's tough.
1: Yeah, it's a pretty simple contraption to work your car.
0: R.
1: D, forward, R, reverse.
0: That's true.
1: Gas pedal.
0: Yeah.
1: And the other
0: brake.
1: Thing. When you're in your 80s, you wind up hitting a little cannonball into the pool.
2: An elderly man and his passenger have been rescued from their sinking car after it plunged into a neighbor's pool. The crash caused tens of thousands of dollars worth of damage, falling back into the uninsured driver, onto the uninsured driver. Sam Payne has the details.
0: Thanks, Sam.
3: Good afternoon. Good. Well, an elderly man and woman are lucky to have escaped uninjured after driving through their neighbor's fence and into their pool here in Grays Point just before 7 last night. Now, what they were actually trying to do over here is where they live. They were accelerating and reversing back and forth, trying to park the car correctly. And instead of reversing up the slope, you can see on this CCTV, the driver, the 85-year-old man, has actually, in fact, put the foot on the accelerator.
0: Now, before we go any further, thank you. Hold on there. Get a Foster's and hold on there.
1: Yeah.
0: Is it just me, or is it he's saying, like, they're trying to pull up? They have a driveway. So all you have to do is pull into the driveway and put the thing in park. That's why I don't know why you're backing up and you're like, you're going front, back, front on a driveway.
1: It takes a lot to plunge into a pool with your car.
0: It's
1: not a story that you really hear a lot about.
0: No.
1: You don't hear often that, you know, car plunges into pool.
0: But they have to see they're being ageist. They're being an ageist. I'll tell you right. They're sitting there. They're saying elderly. They're saying his age.
1: He's 85.
0: So
1: when you're plunging into the pool and you're 85, you're now heading towards the you shouldn't be driving situation. And then you're uninsured.
0: Well, and see there.
1: You're 85 and uninsured. You're a real rebel without a cause.
0: He is. He's like Kid Rock.
1: Right.
0: He's going platinum.
1: Yeah.
0: Let me ask you this. Do you believe the, how do I word this? I want you to walk with me for 2 seconds. The elasticity thing that they say about elder gentlemen. Elasticity.
1: I understand.
0: Right. Do you believe that?
1: Do I believe it?
0: Yeah, I believe it.
1: I've seen plenty of it. Yeah, I believe it.
0: Okay, so if that is the case, he's in the pool. Is there shrinkage?
1: Well, it's Australia. It's hot. But let me tell you, here's the deal. He was in the deep end, and they had to shimmy him back. Not a good way.
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0: Jeff, I was disgusted, and I know that you've been trying to, and I know that's, this is why you're trying to keep this hush-hush, because we would have talked about this in a normal world, but you don't want to talk about it because you know it's weird. You are looking for a used mattress.
1: No, I'm looking for a mattress.
0: No, you're looking for a used mattress. They don't sell new mattresses on Facebook Marketplace, bro.
1: I'm looking for a mattress that is, you know...
0: That is, you know?
1: You know, it's that you've inspected in person, it looks okay, and then you're good to go on it. And the cost savings on it, so much. But you seem to find, and that's I'm not just picking any mattress, you seem to think that it's totally disgusting. Yeah,
0: well, no, it's not even that it's totally disgusting, it's more than that. I mean, it's not, human beings don't buy recycled mattress. It's like buying used underwear. That's really what you're doing. You are advocating for the buying of used underdrawers. So this is it. 828-240-1059. All right. Listener Court today is going to be about very simple. Do you buy a mattress on Facebook Marketplace or do you not? Because I am flabbergasted. I'm like, I'm seeing him scrolling, answering emails, saying, "Oh, what time you want to meet up?" No. There are very few things that you don't buy, secondhand to save a buck. Yes, I know you like to save a buck. You go to the grocery outlet for this. You do that. You know, you'll cut. You know, the dog's hair with a Flobee. Fine, do that. All right, it's great. You know, color your hair with marker instead of dyeing it. Okay, fine. Do that too if you want to. But you cannot. That's like getting like peanut butter used, underpants used, socks used. It's disgusting, Jeff. It's disgusting. And for the people that are out there, can you please? Because if he buys a mattress on Facebook Marketplace, and I will stand by this sentiment, you will not be allowed to come in here without thorough bed bug checking. It's all about the bugs.
1: Stop.
0: And I have a family.
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1: 828-240-1059. Participate in Listener Court, and you're qualified to see Motley Crue. We have the tickets, okay? You're telling me that there's nobody listening to this radio program that has ever purchased a mattress off of Facebook Marketplace?
0: I will give you $1,000 for every person who calls and says that.
1: Like, nobody's bought a couch off of Facebook Marketplace, and now, how is it different?
0: Different.
1: And what's the problem? And now the price of everything in mattresses, $800,000. Now we're getting up there and we're getting crazy. Now, here's the thing. When you look at the mattress, you can inspect it in person. You get a good, you don't buy sight unseen. Okay. You go in there, you take a look at it. All right. You investigate it.
0: Uh-huh.
1: You touch, you smell, you look at it, and you take a look at the person that you're buying it with, okay? Is it sagging? Does it have any weird odors? Does it look good, okay? I'm not waiting for it to be shipped.
0: What about a bug?
1: And then, look, here's the thing. And then I could, cover it up. There's things that you could cover it up with after I give a nice visual inspection. I could use a protector on it. I'm not the only one that has ever thought about it. I haven't done it yet. But nobody that's ever done it or even thought about maybe, I need something in a pan.

0: package. I think, let me just grab this. You know, this won't be bad. These people look clean and trustworthy.
1: They look clean and trustworthy. And
0: depending on where you're getting it from, it doesn't mean that when I show up to the mattress, I have to make the purchase.
1: Let me ask you one question.
0: I look
1: Did
0: at
1: Michael
0: it and I decide.
1: Jackson look clean?
0: I don't know what.
1: No. Okay. Answer the. Did Michael Jackson look clean and tidy?
0: Well, look. Yes, he
1: okay.
0: did. Michael Jackson.
1: All right.
0: Clean
1: so then
0: and tidy.
1: You would buy Michael Jackson mattress.
0: Maybe. I don't
1: Maybe.
0: Know.
1: Oh, you
0: I don't
1: would.
0: Know. Well, it's well, a, probably a know. California king.
1: Well, then, you know? Then you know what? All right. 8-2-8-2-4-0-1-0-5-9. Okay. Fine. Fair enough.
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0: to be a dirt ball?
1: No.
0: Or not be a dirt ball? That's the question. 25.9 The Mount, Nashville's Classic Rock. This is the Rizzo and Jeff Show. And you say, what are you talking about, Riz Pops? And I'm going to say, well, as we sit here in the middle of a listener court, Jeff wants to buy someone else's mattress on Facebook, on Craigslist, whatever, just something
2: nice, easy, and cheap. I'm not buying any. Do people even go to Craigslist anymore?
0: Yes, they do.
2: Oh, okay, they do.
0: It's the same people who buy stuff on Facebook Marketplace, weirdo.
2: Facebook Marketplace is a little bit different because you have more, you can investigate a lot more on Facebook Marketplace. You can really check somebody out.
0: Oh, can you?
2: A little more than you can on Craigslist. Yeah, what am I doing? Some, you know, casual encounter on Craigslist?
0: Hey, or missed connection? You know, you never know, especially, you know, if you're looking
2: for a mattress. Okay,
0: listen, and 828-240-1059, do you find that to be normal? Do you find that to be gross? Do you find that to be... I think it's horrific.
2: Many have done this, and maybe they don't want to admit, I don't know, but I don't think that I'm the only person who has gandered at some mattresses on Facebook Marketplace. And then you don't buy anything sight unseen. You go look at it and decide, okay, this is good enough. It looks clean. It looks good. All right, let's do it.
0: Okay, well, what do you think? We got tickets to Motley Crue, 828-240-1059. We have Shannon and the whole board, so we'll just run them on down. Shannon, good morning. What do you think, man?
3: I would buy it. If it was clean, I would buy it. You remember the Loomis Fargo heist that happened in Charlotte?
0: Yeah, that was a while ago, but sure, why?
3: I was actually able to buy the mattresses that they bought when they had stole that money from Loomis Fargo.
0: Are you serious? The robbers who stole money and bought a bunch of crap, you bought one of their mattresses?
3: Yep, they were still in plastic in the house after they had arrested them. A friend of mine bought the house they bought.
2: Wow.
0: Oh, my God.
2: See, you never know. If you investigate it, Shannon, right, you just never know what you're going to get. So you just got to go and take a look at it first. You don't buy it sight unseen, right?
3: Right. And as long ago as that was, I still have that mattress today.
2: Yep.
0: Are you serious?
2: Look at you, Shannon.
3: I still do.
0: I got to tell you, you know what? That's unbelievable. Hang on for just one second. All right. Who do we got here? Hello.
4: Got Sarah and Corbin.
0: All right. Sarah and Corbin, welcome. What's up? What do you think?
4: I think we want Motley Crue tickets.
0: That's fantastic. What do you think about, listener court?
4: The mattress thing?
0: Yeah. Yeah, the mattress thing, yeah.
4: Yeah, it's a big risk, but you got to do what you got to do sometimes. And like you said, you get a mattress cover.
0: Well, and you know what? I mean, whether it's diseased or not, that was a very... hang on. That's a very hot take, I got to tell you. All right, who do we
2: have? Pam, hello.
0: Hello, Pam.
5: Hello.

0: We just got a real hot take from someone. Yeah. What do you got for us?
1: What do you think here?
2: I don't think you should buy a mattress from Facebook.
0: Right, because it's gross, right?
2: Yeah, it's gross. I mean, what about the bodily fluids and the bunk you're going to catch?
1: You put a cover over it. Mm. Hey, do you go sleep in hotels? You don't know what's there.
0: Oh, they clean that.
1: Do they?
2: Yeah, that's clean.
1: Yeah, well, you're guessing it's clean. You're taking a gambler. Okay.
0: Okay. Right. Hey, Pam, hang on. All right, let's get one more here. Who do we got, Jeff?
1: Jeff,
0: what do you think here, my friend?
3: I wouldn't buy a mattress off of anybody unless it was somebody in my family or somebody I knew.
0: Really?
1: Well, what? Don't we have a trusting community here in the Asheville area?
0: Oh, God.
3: Well, I mean, when it comes to mattresses, I mean, I guess if it was still in the plastic, maybe, but otherwise, no.
0: Yeah.
1: All right, I'm not heading downtown and walking the streets at 3 a.m. to buy a mattress, man.
0: It feels like you are, bro.
1: Okay, you don't. I'm not buying it sight unseen. I'm thinking about it. I'm going to take a look at it, all right?
3: Yeah, but people could still have bed bugs. I mean, you couldn't see those without some kind of microscope or something.
0: You know what? You're right, and he's not going to microscope every bed. Hang on, Jeff. You know what? I don't know what's going on here, but hello. Let's get to Ravonda. Ravonda, hello.
4: Hello.
0: Hey, what do you think?
4: I'm at Milco working.
0: What's that?
4: I work at Milco.
0: Oh, good for you. Good for you. You're at Milco?
4: Yeah, I listen to y'all every day at work.
1: Oh, from work. It sounds loud in there. So what do you think about this mattress situation?
4: Well, I've bought one before, but I really wouldn't think I'd do it again.
1: Oh, you've done it before?
0: You have? Wait, yeah. So what, you had a bad experience?
4: Well, I really didn't have a bad experience, but once I think about it a little bit, really not that good of a deal.
0: You know what?
1: You're right.
0: I gotta tell you, I did not expect there to be someone who would call me. Yeah, hang on, Ravonda. Where we
1: got?
0: Kat, what do you think, Kat?
5: Hey, how's it going? Hey, so how hard would it be to get one of those, you know, like blue light things that they use on the detective show?
0: Really,
5: you
0: know, it's pretty easy.
1: Go on the old Temu.
0: Well, you go get a black light too. You get them for like $3 on Amazon. I've done that before.
5: Hey, man, and if you ask them if you can use that and they seem offended, you already don't want it.
0: Amen.
1: So that's the way around it, Kat. I like it.
0: You know what? Yeah, you're right. The black light. I didn't even think about that. That is, you know, hang on, Kat. Don't go anywhere.
1: Andy Burnsville.
0: Oh, Andy from Burnsville. What's up, Chuck?
6: Hey, big man. How you doing?
0: Doing good, man. Doing good. So what do you think about this?
6: Hey, I say get you some bug spray in a bed cover and do what you got to do, you know?
1: Yeah.
0: Wow.
1: I'm with you.
0: Bug spray in a bed cover, huh?
1: Mm-hmm.
6: Yeah, you got to do what you got to do sometimes.
0: Well, you know what? It's not me. It's Jeff. So that's good. Yeah. All right. Now, should we put him on the side of Patton Avenue with that?
1: No, stop it.
6: No, don't do that, poor Jeff.
0: Oh, no, no, you know what?
1: I
0: you're right, poor
1: Jeff. Coming in at 3 in the morning here.
0: Yeah.
1: You see enough.
0: Yeah, you do. You really do.
6: Exactly right.
1: Yeah.
0: Did you ever do that, Andy, or are you a man and you know, buy your mattresses, you know, like a normal person?
6: Hey, if I have to, I will. I've done it before.
1: Yeah.
0: You know what? Yeah. I appreciate you sticking up for Jeff, Andy.
1: Thanks, Andy.
0: I think you're lying. I think you're a big fat liar. 8224. I think he's a liar.
1: Somebody said, Jeff, how do you know if they washed their hoo-ha or their worm before they went to bed?
0: Their hoo-ha or their worm.
1: Yeah. If they sleep naked, they're rubbing everything all over the place.
0: And a lot of people do. And I don't mean to just throw this out all willy-nilly and being silly, but people pass gas. And that's the number one way.
1: Yes, they do.
0: And there's a number one way to get pink eye, especially if they sleep.
1: Oh, God, come on.
0: Listen, Jeff, if they're sleeping in the buff and they've passed gas and you put your face right down there on it.
1: Yeah.
0: You're in a bad way, brother.
1: My face is in hoo-ha.
0: Your face is in hoo-ha.
1: All right.
0: 8824-0-1059. Good morning. You're next. What do you think here?
7: Hey, how you guys doing?
0: Good. What do you think about this? Is Jeff dirty?
7: I was actually calling about the, y'all were talking about the, and this don't have nothing to do with the mattress, but it's got, I guess it'd be in the same family. The worst purchase I've ever made on Facebook Marketplace is probably

0: probably a computer, and I'll tell you why, and it kind of has something to do with beds. The computer was filled with bed bugs.
1: Oh, well, what?
2: Well, that's so bizarre for that to happen. Would you ever think about a mattress, though, on Facebook Marketplace?
0: I would think about it before I would an electronic, because at least you can kind of visibly see what's
2: interesting.
0: You know what I mean?
1: So you would get a bed before an electronic device on Facebook Marketplace?
0: Yes, and I would scour that bed before.
2: Right. You do a little investigation,
1: That's
0: at least you can see that, you know, like a computer or something, you can't see, man. But at least you can see.
1: You know what? Right. You're right. You know what? You're speaking truths to the Lord. All right, don't go there. All right, it is 105.9 The Mountain Naturals, Clay's the Ground. This is the Rizzo and Jeff Show.
2: Say?
1: Wow. You know what? Could people with sense and who aren't dirty call, please? 828-240-1059. This is completely unacceptable. You do not buy beds online.
3: You are the judge and jury. You decide who's right and who's wrong. 828-240-1059.
1: It is 105.9.

0: you some time. Look, we're in the middle of listener court, and what a perfect way to end it. It is 105.9 The Mount, Nashville's Classic Rock. This, the Rizzo and Jeff Show, and we're so lucky. We're so lucky because we have a man who loves me, and I know he's going to side with me. And then we have a man who loves mush and liver in his mouth. And let's go to Curtissimo on line one. Curtis, what's up, man?
1: What's going on, you two?
0: How you doing?
2: What do you think? I'm thinking about it, Curtis.
0: Curtis, are you on a Bluetooth?
1: Yeah.
0: Oh, there you go. Go ahead. Right.
1: Yeah. No. I found Jeff a mattress, Rizzo.
0: You have a mattress for Jeff?
1: No, I don't have it, but it's easy for him to come pick it up. No problem.
0: Oh, well, let me ask you something. Do you think that you and him could share one? Because that's basically what he's doing when he buys somebody else's mattress.
1: No, I don't think that'll happen.
0: Oh, well, I got to tell you, that's very rude. That's very rude. I'm sorry to say. What's that?
1: I tell you where he can go pick up that mattress at. He can get it when he gets off work today.
0: Okay.
1: So on the corner of Bear Creek and Oak County Home Road, laying in the yard.
2: Right in the yard. Okay. A yard mattress.
0: A yard mattress. Okay. Now I like that. Yeah, you know. No, that's fine.
1: Yeah.
0: Oh, well, Curtis, we appreciate you. I love you. It's hard to hear you, buddy. Yeah. There's nothing like a good old yard mattress, huh?
2: All right.
0: Well, listen, let's finish this off with the only man with a plan. That's Todd. And Todd, you're the man. You got a plan. What's your man plan here with Jeff and his mattress?
3: Well, I look at a mattress as like buying used underwear. You've got stains and everything from the past all over it, and you don't want to take it home with you.
0: No, not
2: every mattress is stained up like your dirty underwear.
0: Yes, it is.
2: Okay?
0: Yes, it is. And it's just like BVDs, isn't it?
3: I know not all mattresses are stained, but they always have a lot of bed bugs and all kinds of other stuff. Some of them even had some snakes in the box springs. I mean, you
0: snakes.
3: Never can tell what you could buy.
0: Okay. Snakes? Never, well, that's crazy, but...
2: Todd, you've never slept in a hotel? Okay. How do you know what's going on in the hotel? You're trusting people you don't know that it's clean and all good to go?
3: Well, the motel with my sister, we take our own bedding and cover up the old bedding and put our own bedding over the top of theirs.
2: Who does that? Not everybody does that.
0: That's totally different. I mean, but, you know, listen, I just think about, like, all the little Todds on a mattress. I just can't. I just can't for me.
2: Yeah. So,
3: that poor mattress has had it, huh?
0: And think about it. You know, what if you have the you know, liver mush, it comes in the wrong way, makes your belly sour, and you have, issues.
2: Who wants to think about that?
0: Gastrointestinal issues, you know?
3: Well, if the mattress smelt my liver mush, I might peg it over here.
0: Oh!
2: Yeah, I know you would.
0: There it is.
2: Yeah. Something tells me your mattress is made of liver mush. Todd, is this a waterbed? No, you wouldn't believe it.
0: You wouldn't believe it. Todd, thanks for the call, man. We love you. That's it. You're right, Jeff. I mean, it's a good way to end it. I don't think there's a definitive answer other than, I think we stand opposed on this issue.
2: Maybe I'll find a 4th of July deal, okay?
0: Well, you can wait till somewhere. President's Day.
2: Yeah, you know what?
0: You know, President's Day, that's the day. That's the day for mattress. That's the laydown day.
2: That's the one they make you believe it is. And there's no real deals happening.
0: Well, what they do is they'll raise it 50% and say it's, 50% off.
2: Yeah, exactly.
0: So, listen, Todd, thanks for the call. And maybe I'm just thinking about him laying in a bed of liver mush.
2: Me too.
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0: It is 105.9 The Mountain, Nashville's Classic Rock. This is the Rizzo and Jeff Show, and good morning to you there, Jeff.
1: Yeah. How are you?
0: I'm doing good. A little tickle in my tummy saying I feel John on the phone, don't you?
1: John? Well, I don't need to feel John on the phone. I know that he called. I answered.
0: Oh, did he?
1: So there's no tickle.
0: Oh.
1: It's just John.
0: Yeah, no tickle, just John. All right, well, ladies and gentlemen.
2: And now we have John reporting for first caller duty, Monday for Thursday only. Fridays, he's on strike. He's basically part-time famous. Here's John.
0: John, what's up, man?
3: What's up? Good morning, guys.
0: Hey, how you doing?
3: I'm doing okay. How are you?
1: Good, John.
0: Doing well.
1: Talk to us, John, about the love, life, and the pursuit of happiness. Where do you stand on that whole thing?
0: Yeah.
3: I stand pretty tall on it.
0: Good. I'm so glad.
1: Glad
0: you stand tall on that, man. Now, listen, there's a lot going on today. We're going to be talking about a toilet that drives to you. All right. We're going to be talking about Jeff's obsession with cruise news. Anything on the high seas? Have you ever been on the high seas, John?
3: No, I can't say that I have.
1: Mm. No cruise. Not been on a boat.
3: I wanted to go on a cruise, but times got tough, so.
0: Don't they always, man? Right before you go on vacation, it's just like times. And that's me, too.
1: You know how you solve that, John? You rob a convenience store.
0: I agree.
1: You know, and
0: I agree.
1: You get the money, the hard way.
0: Yeah, you know. We won't tell.
3: I definitely can't do that now that I'm partially famous.
0: That's true. I didn't even think about that.
1: No.
0: You have to think about your legacy, John.
1: Well,
0: what's your career legacy?
1: Well, we have to, too. You know, you get mad at somebody at a restaurant or things like that. We got to watch everything we say and do. We got you.
0: It's hard.
1: Yeah.
0: It's so, so hard, John.
3: It's very hard nowadays.
0: It is. Super nice.
1: So we got one more day at the workplace. You're off on Fridays.
0: Says it in the imagery.
1: Yep. The weekend is staring down the

0: a pipe at you. What are you thinking?
1: Well, let's say probably SmackDown, which we forgot to talk about Raw yesterday.
0: Oh, Raw was good. Raw was all right. I didn't mind Raw.
1: It was pretty decent. Good setup for the King of the Ring.
0: Yeah, it did.
1: And Queen of the Ring.
0: What do you think Brock Lesnar is going to screw Oba Femi in the finals?
1: I'm not 100% sure at the moment because, you know, he's hardly ever there.
2: Yeah.
1: That would be a good part of the storyline because, you know, he's 1-1. Oba's a...
0: Yeah. I got to tell you, Lesnar's got quite the gig. He shows up, makes a couple million bucks, and goes back to Canada. He's got a life on him. Yeah.
2: Sorry. I didn't mean to cut you off. You were cutting out, John. Real quick, did you know that we got to meet him? He came into the radio station when we had a morning show in Detroit. And the craziest part was his hands.
0: Yeah,
2: his hands, John, are the size of a catcher's mitt.
0: That's an understatement.
2: I mean, he's humongous.
0: Yeah, yeah, he's not real.
2: Yeah, and he had a lot of security.
1: Yeah. He's they did that one that show and showed his farm, and they said this was just a partial part of the farm. And when he was cutting up the tomahawks and stuff, you could see how big his hands were.
0: He kills moose with his own bare hands.
2: He does.
0: Okay, John. So
2: he does. Right. He's a tough guy. Well, listen, how long have you been a wrestling fan? Just real quick.
1: I was a wrestling fan back in WCW days.
2: Do you remember Todd Pettengill?
1: No, can't say that I have.
2: Many people do. Nah. Never mind. That's not an important question. Hey, listen, John. I hope you have a great day, and then maybe we'll see you tomorrow. Maybe you'll get a winning lottery ticket.
1: I wish because I can use it really bad right now.
2: Me too. Me too. Yeah. So, John, we appreciate you. Hopefully, everyone's treating you nice at the jail.
0: Yeah. Hey, John.
1: Yeah, I'm so good. Yes.
0: John, it's been real. Thanks, buddy. Okay. Talk tomorrow.
1: Love you guys. All right, love you too.
2: All right. Take it easy. Well, I got to tell you, no way to start the day. And a little STP, a little John. What moment?
0: Nothing like it. A little early morning John.
2: We'll be right back. Cruise news, a whole bunch of other crap.
0: Oh, boy.
2: Oh, man.

0: Rocks 105.9 The Mountain, Nashville's Classic Rock, the Rizzo and Jeff Show. And listen, we have a lot of people who listen to this show from all walks of life, all ages, all kinds of stuff, and we love that. And we've actually got, is this the gentleman who said he's a new listener, or was that somebody else?
1: Yes. Well, Earl called yesterday, joined in on the program early, and Earl this morning, he opened up his peepers.
0: Did he open up the peeps?
1: And he wanted to hear, you know, a nice little tune. I think it was Heaven Sent, I think it was.
0: Okay.
1: But, you know, but I said to Earl, hang on, I want you to talk to the people of Asheville, and we'll see what's going on this morning. So we have Earl with us.
0: Wow. Earl, good morning. First John, then Earl. How are you?
2: Good morning, North Kakalaki.
0: Oh, good morning. How you doing?
2: Doing all right. How are you guys?
0: Good.
1: So what's happening with you this morning, Earl?
2: Not much. Just sitting here listening to you guys.
0: Yeah. You know, did you say that you thought you sounded like Robin Williams? Is that what you said?
2: No, I said I'll try not to sound like Robin Williams.
0: Do you believe you sound as though you are Robin Williams?
2: Oh no, he's too great of a guy for me.
0: Is he too great of a guy for you?
1: Who do you think that you sound? Who have people told you, Earl, when they said, "Oh, Earl, you sound like"? Who do they say it is?
2: They said that he almost sounded like the Joker from Batman series.
0: Yeah, that's something. Earl, would you be mad at me? And I don't want you to, I don't want you to not listen. But would you be mad at me if I said Jeff and I are having a dispute because I don't believe that you're real, Earl?
2: Oh, I'm a figment of everybody's imagination. That's what makes me so real.
1: Oh, boy.
0: Yeah.
1: Earl, where do you reside?
0: Yeah, give us a, do you have a geographic area?
2: I live in North Carolina now.
1: I'm sure you do.
0: I bet you do. That's good.
1: Is there a town that you live in, or do you just go from town to town every 24 hours?
2: I live in a town.
0: Oh, well.
1: Do you not want to disclose that town?
2: That's right.
0: Do you want to know why, Jeff? Because he's a fake. I told you, he's a fake. Does anyone think Earl's fake?
1: Earl.
2: I'm as fake as you all are.

0: You are
1: right. Okay. All right. Well, you know, Earl, are you a single man? Or are you a married man? Or are you married to a man? What's the deal here?
0: Hell no, I don't like being that way with guys. My fiance just passed away a couple of years ago.
1: I'm sorry to hear that. Nobody should have to go through that. Yeah. That's actually awful, you know?
0: Yeah.
1: Well, Earl, I would love to, you know, maybe have a debate, you know, and see what people think. Because I really appreciate it. I'm not buying it.
2: Yeah, Earl, he thinks that you could be a prank caller, pulling people's legs.
1: What
2: Earl.
1: I think is that you're one of those crank yankers that likes to write on the Facebook who got blocked and you call and say silly things. Especially, by the way, you said my name.
0: What?
2: Earl, are you a jerky boy?
1: Are you a silly man? Because you said, I'm as real as you, Rizzo. See? Yeah.
0: Well.
2: Yeah.
0: I didn't mean the way I said it.
1: That's okay. I'm not upset, Earl. I appreciate it. You know what?
2: We gave you 2 days to give it a shot.
1: Yeah. You tried.
2: And then it just didn't work out.
1: Here's the thing. Yeah. Are you on my side now? How do you feel about the Earl?
2: Here's the deal. For 24 hours, we have questioned Earl, okay?
1: I've questioned everything about Earl. Is he a man? Is he a woman? What is he doing?
2: That's why I asked him. And then, you know, Earl, he hits us with the fiancé thing, so that's a pro, because he knows
1: you can't touch that.
2: Right.
1: So that's a pro move. If you say that, who's going to joke about somebody's fiancé? Because there is a chance that if that person existed.
2: Right.
1: So you can't.
2: Right. So it's a game of gotcha. With Earl there. But Earl changed quickly. When you hit him with the fake thing, the real Earl showed, you know?
1: Yeah.
2: When you hit him with the fake thing.
1: And yes, it did.
2: Yeah. So, you know, Earl, look, you gave it a go. You had 2 good days of attempted prank call silliness.
1: Yeah.
2: And it's all over for you, Early boy.
1: Oh, man. Early.
2: Right.
1: Good run, baby.
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1: Now, here's the latest forecast from the 7 News Weather Center on 105.9 The Mountain.
2: Some pleasant temperatures this afternoon with low to mid-70s for highs. We will have a mix of clouds and sunshine. Look for partly to mostly cloudy.
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0: 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Nashville's Classic Rock, the Rizzo and the Jeff Show. 3.5 years of fooling us free. I will say this, Jeff, if you guys are just tuning in, you know, we enjoy a challenge. And one of the challenges that we face here is how do we connect more with our seniors? And I was thinking to myself, what can we do? Do we just walk ourselves outside, take off our shirts, and start knocking on doors? I mean, how do we get close?
1: Well, I think this is a Rizzo problem.
0: Are you close?
1: I gotta tell you. I'm skin on skin.
0: You're skin
1: that's
0: on
1: how,
0: skin.
1: That's
0: are
1: how
0: you
1: close
0: bonding?
1: I am with the seniors.
0: Wow,
1: they enjoy me very much.
0: So you're like, for example, like if I saw like a guy, what's an old person name? You know, Benedict.

0: or Agnes.
1: Me and Benedict.
0: You
1: and Agnes.
0: Benedict and Agnes. So if I would come into your house, and on your left bosom there's Benedict, on your right bosom there's Agnes.
1: Yeah.
0: And you're skin to skin.
1: Well, Benedict would be on both bosoms. And my arm would be around Agnes. It's just.
0: All right, well, we're going to tell you the story of a very special
1: relationship. It's a comfort thing.
0: Yeah. We're going to tell you the story about a very special relationship between two, one senior and one young man. And something just seems off, Jeff. Something just seems like.
1: What, that they're doing it?
0: That they are having so much sex. It's crazy. All right, we'll talk about it coming up after a little ZZ Top.
2: Rumors spreading around in that Texas town about the shack outside the game. You know what I'm talking about. Just let me know if you wanna go to that whole mile on the range. They got a lot of nice girls.

0: There's just something out right here. Brandon, Jacqueline, always in her house. 2875. 25.9 The Mountain, Nashville's Classic Rock, the Rizzo and Jeff Show. Jeff, I have to tell you, I think these two are bumping fuzzies. I got to tell you, there's no other way. There's no other way.
1: Here's the deal. It's not necessary, and it's fine to check in on your seniors, but to have daily visits on her porch, you hang out, you play video games, you watch TV, you do everything a couple would do.
0: Well, okay. Yes, but then, you know, it's, you know, you are one with the seniors. You even talked about, you know, how okay. You know, you'd skin

0: skin, and maybe he just loves her. But I got to tell you, this news story doesn't sound like something you would do. I think you have a line. Like, I don't think you're going into their house and disappearing and filming your relationship and you know, what's that? Ring Around the Rosie. You're not playing Ring Around the Rosie in the backyard and falling down and laughing. It's weird.
1: Yeah. I'm not firing up a senior game of Ring Around the Rosie.
0: Right.
1: No, that's not happening.
0: And it's
1: not
0: the O'Donnell.
1: No, it's not. Far from the O'Donnell. This, I got to tell you, this really, this is... this is awkward, it feels. And then she seems like she is reinvigorated in her senior years, and there's only one thing that can get you there.
0: Well, and that's the thing. I mean, you know, a little bit of Brandon, you know, some time together, a lot of love. Maybe I'm wrong. All right, if you just listen. All right, shoot us a text, give us a call, 828-240-1059. Do you think these guys are bumping? Or their buddies. So we'll play Bumpin' or Buddies.
1: Okay, bumpin', I like that game. For Motley Crue.
0: For Motley Crue. Yeah. Bumpin' or Buddies. All right.
2: It's a bond between two neighbors that some are finding pretty unique. He is in his 20s and she is in her 70s.
3: And this is a relationship that's now gaining viral attention online. Ever since Brandon Harlan made the decision to get out of his comfort zone to visit Jacqueline Eggleston, she's a woman on the internet that's now calling Auntie Jackie. And you're going to see why. Local 4's DeMond Fernandez is in Highland Park with more on how their meeting is inspiring community mission to help others.
4: Miss Jackie, what's going on?
5: It's a bond built for neighbors breaking down barriers.
4: I told you he was going to come see you.
5: Generational barriers for 28-year-old Brandon Harlan and Jacqueline Eggleston.
4: Good. How are you?
5: She's 75.
4: One day in particular, I just saw her out there having a good old time, had her music going.
6: My neighbor next door having a grand time all by herself.
4: And I just captured the moment.
6: She having a good time? Well, I can't have a good time with her.
5: That moment became a mission tens of thousands are now watching play out on social media.
6: Just sit, chill on the porch, learn some game or something.
5: With Brandon taking time to just stop by, sit, and say hello to Mrs. Jackie.
4: Now, I was going to sit on this porch with you for
0: now,
4: a little minute.
7: Yeah, that wore myself out.
4: Oh, yeah, of course.
5: You see, Mrs. Jackie lives alone.
0: Now, before we go any further, did you just hear the introduction of Mrs. Jackie into this story?
1: I did.
0: Whoa! You right? Yeah. She's like screaming and all that. It's like she's feeling good. She's feeling something.
1: Well, he's spying on her out his window to begin with, okay? Yeah, and, you know, just because my neighbor plays their
0: boom
1: box.
0: Oh, you do the same thing. I got to tell you.
1: I'm not going to hang out and then spend every day with a neighbor because they're jamming to their boom box. Sorry.
0: You know what? Okay, all right, hold on. So are they, you know, are they making love or not? I'm just...
4: Mrs. Jackie. Now, I was going to sit on this porch with you for a little minute.
7: Yeah, that woman.
0: Oh, boy.
4: Oh, yeah,
0: that's a new woman.
5: You see, Mrs. Jackie lives alone, takes care of her home by herself, cuts the grass.
4: She always doing something.
5: Brandon noticed, and Mrs. Jackie says she didn't hesitate to invite the company.
7: He loves the hill. Come on, Mrs. Jackie, can I kick it with you?
0: Oh, now, hold on now.
1: Hold on now.
0: Calm down, Mrs. Jackie. You're going to get us in trouble.
1: Mrs. Jackie, can I kick it with you?
0: Ooh,
1: is that something a 28-year-old man does on a regular basis?
0: Kicks it with
1: Mrs. Jackie?
0: Mrs. Jackie? I don't think so.
1: Yeah.
0: I mean, I don't know. Let me see.
5: She didn't hesitate to invite the company.
7: He loves the hill. Come on, Miss Jackie, can I kick it with you? Can I? I said, Brandon, go on. You better bring yourself on over here.
0: Oh, Nelly. So she wants herself over there.
1: You better bring yourself on over here. Oh,
0: this is getting real saucy. I gotta tell you, I can't believe they put something like this on. It's filth.
1: Yeah, this is on the news.
0: This is on the news.
1: This is smut.
0: This is smut. This is senior smut. What are they putting this on? Oh my God!
7: With me.
5: The two now visit regularly, laughing and joking about life.
0: Oh.
5: The groundhog's in Miss Jackie's backyard.
4: What the groundhog do?
7: Yeah.
0: Oh, God.
5: Oh, that guy Jackie keeps talking about named Maurice.
7: If you ain't Maurice, what's your name?
5: By the way, for anyone who's seen their IG videos.
4: That ain't Maurice or his brother.
5: This is Maurice.
7: Maurice is alive and well.
5: I asked Miss Jackie what she's learning.
0: Now, see, I think Maurice was her last crush before this guy. So it's... Yeah, I don't know.
1: Somebody texts in, this guy's trying to get on Miss Jackie's will, right?
0: You think so? So this is a will thing?
1: Yes.
0: See, I don't know. See, I don't know. Bumping her besties. I don't know. I mean, you know, we have let me get here. Hold on.
7: Being more openly to the young generation, to the young men.
0: Oh, so her goal, she said, my goal is to be more openly with the young generation.
1: Yeah,
0: young
1: I bet
0: men.
1: It is. I bet it is.
0: So
1: she's out there.

0: openly to the young generation, to the young men.
1: And for Brandon, he says Miss Jackie is teaching him about purpose. Visits to his neighbors opened his eyes to a need.
2: A need? What kind of need?
1: Jackie's aging house could use some repairs.
2: Oh, yeah, I bet.
3: You know, how does she pay?
2: I don't have any money, Miss Jackie.
3: Miss Jackie wants some repairs done, you know? Miss Jackie, you know? I'm a little tight on funds this week.
2: Well, there are arrangements that can be made, you know?
3: They certainly are, Brandon. Come on by.
4: From I-26 delays to Merriman madness, they're right there with you. 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
2: You know, speaking of, you know, repairs in general, I have to tell you, there is nothing that is worse than trying to find a mechanic. I hate it. I mean, it took me years, Jeff.
3: You Google away to try to find a mechanic. You tried to read the reviews. You go. You're not completely satisfied. You start the process all over again. It's Groundhog Day, it feels like sometimes.
2: And it's crazy because you have one review that says they're the best in the world. One review says they're ripping you off. And it's just like you're tired of people haggling you, upselling you. Oh, you've got brakes. By the way, can I sell you platinum tires?
3: Right.
2: And you're like, what?
3: They don't even exist.
2: Right. But listen, not at Curtis High Tech. We love Curtis. I love Curtis High. As a matter of fact, I drove the Park Avenue in here today because that's how much I trust the work at Curtis High Tech Service Center in Asheville, because they believe in honest, good work. And, you know, it's work you can actually trust. Been in business 30 years. They've been doing it the right way. You don't do 30 years if you haven't been doing it the right way. So, you know, if you're wondering, well, how do I know? Well, don't take my word for it. Folks regularly drive all the way from Fletcher, Canton, Marion, Marshall, it was just Hendersonville, because they know they're not going to get hangled and their car fixed properly. So, Jeff, cut the BS. Fix a dang car. Those are our friends at Curtis High Tech.
3: Yeah, we team up with winners. 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
2: Yep.
3: Well, guess what? 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
2: And the best part is not only will they, as Jeff said, expeditiously, but you can text them. You know, maybe you just don't feel like talking today. That's fine. 828-298-1428. As a matter of fact, the day that I had brought my car over there, I didn't feel like talking. I was just, you know, kind of just tired. And guess what? I texted with Brittany. They told me what was wrong, what I needed, and a text message. This is what you need in the next year or whatever. And I paid all through the text message. So Jeff said 1670 Tunnel Road, 298-1428. That's 298-1428. Curtis High Tech. Honest work. No hassle. No BS. Your car's fixed right. And when you hit them up, tell them Rizzo and Jeff sent you.
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1: Now, here's the latest forecast from the 7 News Weather Center on 105.9 The Mountain.
2: A warmer afternoon on tap thanks to more sunshine with the highs in the low to mid-80s. We're in the mid to upper 60s tonight with a few clouds rolling in. And a mix of clouds and sunshine for tomorrow. There will be a chance for a few scattered showers and thunderstorms, mainly in the afternoon. It'll be a breezy day, but still warm. Highs in the low to mid-80s. Scattered storm chances remain with us through Friday. Friday, we're looking at lower 80s for highs. We're into sunshine on Saturday. Sunday, we'll see a slight chance and some showers by late in the afternoon. That's your 7 weather forecast. I'm meteorologist Dan.
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4: A man. Ice cream. A woman. A scooper. Jeff, it's coming up.
0: Yeah, if you own a business or you work in the service industry and somebody ever left a bad review, you're going to love this woman.

0: my goodness gracious. If you own a business, well, actually, you might like this one. I was going to say, if you own a business, don't be this person. But you know what? If you're a human being, don't be this guy. Because you know what? This guy here on 105.9 The Mountain, Nashville's Classic Rock, and the Rizzo and Jeff Show is the epitome of fat guy important. What's fat guy important? Fat guy important is pretty simple, Jeff. It's you're a fat guy. You go around. You got to find some importance. So you go and write reviews of every place in the world that you go. Not thinking maybe, just maybe, someone's having a bad day. I don't know, Jeff. I mean, it's funny. This is a funny story, but I don't know. I think it's fat guy important.
1: Fat are you that you write a review right. That you write a review about an ice cream shop?
0: Fat.
1: I mean, it's just listen. You leave the ice cream shop. You decide to yourself, all right, that was some good ice cream. I really enjoyed my ice cream here at the Freeze.
0: Hoppy Stoppy?
1: Sure,
0: what is it?
1: Right. So you leave.
0: No, that's here.
1: So you leave and you go, all right, maybe that wasn't the best. I had any ice cream shop. I don't know. And then you just move on to your next ice cream shop or

0: you buy Breyers.
1: Right. You go to the store.
0: Laura Lynn always on sale. Okay?
1: Right.
0: The ice cream at the end of the day. So you don't go home with your banana split and whatever else you got, you moose, and then sit down and write a review about the ice cream. Okay?
1: Yeah.
0: Wrote a review. You took time to write a review about an ice cream cone. And the ladies just try. Overhead, go to an ice cream shop. You can make some money. It's this woman's life's passion. How do you crush somebody on an ice cream shop?
1: Well, hold on. Okay, so there's two sides to every story.
0: Is she a miserable? Is that the problem?
1: Well, here's the thing. She's also, you know what? I was going to say, except, honestly, the guy who owns the hop, I met him at Asheville City Soccer. Really, really nice guy. I like him.
0: Yeah.
1: But he's not a large. I would say the majority. Okay, how about this? Would you say that 8.5 out of 10 ice cream stores are owned by large as well?
0: No,
1: because this woman's large.
0: You're wrong.
1: And she's aggressive, Jeff.
0: They're
1: how do you know that?
0: Because.
1: How can you tell me that?
0: Listen, they're not owned by larges.
1: Right, because then that's like Biggie Smalls. You get high on your own supply.
0: High on your own supply is right. Correct.
1: You never get high on your own supply.
0: Right.
1: That's right. So anyway, this is what happened. This is interesting. Tell me, who do you think is wrong in this, Jeff? This is interesting.
2: Baymanette business owner and customer are clashing over apparently poor service. The customer left a negative review online after having a bad experience at the ice cream shop. The shop owner says it was an attack on her business.
3: Don't you ever worry about the local scoop again, okay?
0: It's called.
1: Did you hear her?
0: Don't you ever worry about the local scoop again.
1: Take the local scoop out of your mouth.
0: Right.
1: Okay. All right. So we're at the local scoop now. Now I got it.
0: They confronted him, and it was in a McDonald's parking lot.
1: Well, the thing is that he wrote a review. She didn't like it. He wrote it again. She didn't like it. Took it down, and then he wrote it a third time, and she tracked him down. She stalked him to find out where he was.
0: Mm.
1: And then she goes, ever the local scoop again. And it doesn't stop there.
4: After constructive criticism goes wrong, Daniel Smith says he went to try the local scoop in March, the newest ice cream shop in town.
5: Just didn't have a good experience.
1: Now see, this guy looks like Jabba the Hutt, though. What is the real root of your anger? Is it portioned? Is it too small? That's the thing. Wait to hear his excuse.
5: So I wrote a bad review.
4: It's something he does all the time, no matter if the experience was good or bad. Screenshots of his review critiquing the restaurant on its decorations. He also says the employee messed up his order.
5: I didn't think nothing of it until she reminded me of it.
1: First off, who are you?
0: It's an ice cream shop.
1: You don't like the decor? Tubby?
0: Listen,
1: as a fat man, I can actually say I love ice cream stores, and I don't give a crap if there's a killer in the corner.
0: All right.
1: Give me the ice cream.
0: You got this, Tubby. What do you want, Tubby? You want it to be Charlie and the Chocolate Factory.
1: Right,
0: you lick the wall. It tastes like blueberry.
1: Right.
0: You moose.
1: Right. And it's like,
0: it looks fine. I'm looking at the store.
1: I know. So the local scoop, if you want to Google
0: cool.
1: it, everybody. The
0: it
1: local
0: really
1: scoop.
0: Does.
1: Well, here's the thing about it. He didn't like the decor, and then to actually hold all that information, take pictures, and then go home to then write this review.
0: It's like they have, so the walls are all, it looks like an ice cream shop. The walls are all purple. It's like a teal floor. It's like ice cream, photos that were drawn on, somebody did a lot of artwork. It looks nice. It's like a cool, you would go in the ice cream shop and go, oh, I like this. This is cool. Not Tubby.
1: Well, you would say, wow, this is a local scoop.
0: Right.
1: Right.
4: Smith says owner Mallory Smith Goldman has since deleted the post. This week, he says the shop's owner tracked him down to confront him on his thoughts. I called the owner for her thoughts. She declined to comment.
1: Yeah.
4: In the cell phone video, you can hear profanity, insults, and allegations.
3: I am mad because I have busted my ass at something, and
6: I
3: you think you're
6: going
3: to run it into the ground.
6: Obviously,
3: I asked to build that business.
6: You have some
3: you
6: mental
3: gonna...
6: issues
3: no.
6: that would cause you to get mad that I left a review on your restaurant.
1: Now, here's the thing. It's not a restaurant. It is an ice cream store. Okay, but why are they fighting to the point where she's tracking? I don't know who's wrong, more wrong here.
0: Okay.
1: I got to be honest with you.
0: Well, let me tell you. I'm looking at some of the one-star reviews. You want me to run a few?

0: by you real fast.
1: You know what? We got a little bit of time. Run them by me.
0: Seemed promising, but looks can be deceiving. I came in here to the shop a few days ago.
1: Oh,
0: the,
1: my God.
0: The portions were small, but the price was good, but the vibes were awful. I spoke to the husband first, who was scooping ice cream, asking if they are hiring. He said he would have to ask his wife. She was rude with her response. She seemed highly agitated and very lacking on patience.
1: Wait a minute. So here it is. What did I tell you? And I'm learning from you, Jeff. This is all about portions.
0: Well, and on top of all that, I watched and listened to her berate her husband and fellow business owners like he was beneath her. Place was a mess, awful atmosphere, and took forever, had a very rude demeanor.
1: It's an ice cream store, man.
0: Yeah.
1: What are the other people saying? Is that kind of the general gist? Can we get a 5-star? Do we have a great review?
0: Just went and looked at a silver Tahoe that the business owner had for sale up front.
1: What is this? Some hood ice cream star? What is this?
0: We agreed on $4,700. And then when I got there, she said to me, "You have 5 minutes to make your mind up, or the price goes up to $5,200."
1: Jesus Christ.
0: I then proceeded to test drive the Tahoe and got the fastest whiff of coolant ever. Smell was so strong, you would think my head was in the reservoir.
1: This has nothing to do with ice cream.
0: No.
1: Oh God. All right. Never mind.
0: Maybe the guy. The local scoop. I take it back.
1: Yeah, me too.
0: I take it back, Chunky
1: me
0: Man.
1: Too,
0: you
1: sir,
0: were right.
1: Yeah.
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0: 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This is the Rizzo and Jeff Show, the JNN on deck, just a few minutes away there, Jeff.
1: It is. We got to talk about Buncombe County. You know that I always did the fentanyl updates.
0: The Jeff Fentanyl updates.
1: Yeah, the Jeff Fentanyl updates. Yeah. I got to tell you, we've reached a ranking on a list that I'm not sure where we want to be when it comes to fentanyl here in Buncombe County.
0: Is there a lot of fentanyl or a little fentanyl?
1: We're creeping up a list. And we don't want to creep up that list. We'll talk about that coming up in the JNN.
0: All right, but first, wonderful man. He is the, what's the word? He is fentanyl for your soul, but no drugs. He's all about hugs. And that's Johnny, our good friend.
2: It's time for What Are You Up To, You Bunch of Pencils? Here's Johnny.
0: Johnny, what's up, bro?
3: I'm just heading to the grinder. I got 3 grand youngins in the truck. taking them back to the house. They spent the night last night. They stayed up a little too long, but that's all right. Well, we can do that.
0: That's right. They're out of school, right?
3: Oh, yeah. I was thinking about that feller writing them reviews on the ice cream shop, the scooper, deal. I was thinking.
0: Yeah.
3: I think about this. When you go into an ice cream shop, you walk in, and underneath those counter things are them glass cases. It's all ice cream, right?
0: Right.
3: I mean, then you got your different kind of cones and cups. So if you walk in and you make the decision, let's say you want a banana split or you want a fudge or, strawberry, whatever. That's your decision, right? And you want a sugar cone. Let's say. Now, that feller, if he decided that's what he wanted and he got it and it was good and he went and wrote a bad review, maybe he didn't put the scoop on there quite right for the feller. Maybe he's got some kind of weird thing about his scoop being right.
1: Well, here's the deal. When you make the decision to go to an ice cream shop, and nothing's cheap these days, you're a large, everything has to go right. And if it doesn't, then it ruins the rest of your day.
3: Well, here's the way I look at it: is if I go in and order, let's say a banana split, and they don't put the banana on, I might have a problem with that. Okay.
0: Are you a banana guy? Do you like the banana splits?
1: That's the fattest thing you could get there.
3: Well, why not? Hey, them things are awesome, man. They'll fill you up. You ain't even got to eat dinner, actually.
4: I don't like banana.
0: Thank you. Johnny, we have to get to the JNN. We love you. We got a little money talks coming up soon. So.
3: All right. Have a nice life.
0: Have a nice life. All right. Listen, it's time for the JNN. 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It's a big, beautiful white background. And it's like, because it is where you'll find the

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2: A day after, Asheville police confirmed a 23-year-old woman who had been reported missing was found dead from an apparent drug overdose inside a vacant public housing unit.
0: Oh, jeez.
2: A list has come out, and Buncombe County rises to fifth in North Carolina for fentanyl deaths, the data shows, okay?
0: Oh, so like there's Raleigh, obviously, Durham, then there's Charlotte. And then us.
2: Well, yeah, we're fifth.
0: Raleigh, Durham, and then Charlotte. So Mecklenburg. And so if they each have that, Raleigh, Durham has three counties. Charlotte has two. I bet. So we're beating one of those counties.
2: You know, we
0: where are we getting
2: be,
0: all the fent?
2: I got to tell you, being fifth.
0: That's a lot.
2: That's
0: this is a big
2: five.
0: State.
2: You don't want to be top five for things. You know.
0: I mean, if you think about it. I would think, but see, I don't, you know, but I would think that you would want to be near like 95, which is a road that takes you up and down like quickly. Where are you going here? You're going to Tennessee. I mean, I don't like it.
2: The latest report shows Buncombe County's fentanyl positive deaths rate at about 23 deaths per 100,000 residents.
0: What?
2: It's well above the 23 deaths per every 100,000 residents, which is well above the statewide rate of about 12. So.
0: It's double.
2: And look, that tells you, honestly, that's not even in what you would consider bad parts of town. I mean, if that's the case, you know, it's happening, you know, even in our burbs, it feels like.
0: If you think about it, you know, burbs, I mean, Asheville is a unique place in that it really is. Oh, and here we go. Charlotte, Raleigh, Greensboro, Durham, Winston, Salem. They are the largest.
2: The leaders in the clubhouse.
0: And guess what? You know, we beat, Winston, Salem and two counties. We don't beat Mecklenburg County just because of the sheer population, but of the 550 cities. That's crazy. That's crazy to me. So out of the 10 million, that's... All right, guys, listen, off the fent.
2: 3 a.m., guys, we tell you, 3 a.m., most people are up on the roads at 3 in the morning.
0: We are.
2: It's a zombie zone.
0: You know what? I'm glad, yes, it is zombie zone, and if not, people don't have pants. Either way.
2: Yeah, what's the deal with the pants?
0: Here's the thing.
2: I saw missing a leg.
0: Yeah.
2: We got a lot of things.
0: Somebody threw the leg. Yeah. Then the leg was bent, so then there's no pants. I mean, it's a real zoo out there, you know, a real zoobly zoo.
2: Yeah, it is a zoobly zoo. All right.
0: Anyway, lay off the fentanyl, everybody. All right.
1: Story in the JNN is here now.
2: Buncombe County is celebrating Independence Day. You're going to have fireworks. It's the 250th anniversary, but it's going to be in a new location.
0: The bathroom.
2: Year. All right. It's not there. No.
0: Oh.
2: Thank the Lord. Downtown, yeah.
0: That's where the fence at.
2: Previously, an Independence event was held at Lake Julian Park. It won't be held there this year due to construction in the area. We're heading to North Buncombe Fields in Weaverville.
0: The Weave. Whoa.
2: It's going to be getting the big 4th of July celebration. It all kicks off 5 p.m. on the 4th. And we're going to have live music from two bands.
0: Okay.
2: Fuzzy Peppers.
0: Oh, Fuzzy Peppers, one of my favorites.
2: And Mission Accomplished are going to be performing food trucks and other favorite, face painting. Rizzo loves the face painting.
0: Oh, I love to paint my face.
2: So we're heading to the Weave to have ourselves a little 4th of July celebration. The show starts at around 9:15, just after dark. So, bring your lawn chairs.
0: I got to tell you, so we've moved to the Weave. Is that a statement? Is that a community statement that the Weave, they believe, is the place to go? And I didn't even mean that superfluous, right?
2: Well, you know what? Here's how it plays out, okay?
0: Yeah, tell me, please.
2: You're in the Weave.
0: I'm in the Weave.
2: It's the 4th.
0: Ooh.
2: People are liking it. Things go smoothly.
0: Ooh, Chief Sandy runs a tight ship.
2: An operation.
0: Yeah, she does.
2: And then people go, you know what? It was so good right there at the in the Weave.
0: Okay.
2: Maybe we do it again next year, and then this is how it all changes. And then, like Julian, you know, no bueno.
0: And then they lose all that business.
2: That's it. So, all right.

0: Almost over. Jeff, take it away.
1: All right. Now, I want to, we had had a big discussion about this restaurant, okay?
2: Oh, no.
1: All right. And now it has become the number one. This is the number one fast food chain in America. It has dethroned Chick-fil-A, okay?
2: When you say number one, do you mean business or just, like, voted for, like, people like it?
1: Yeah, it's, okay, yeah. Okay. So, I don't know, the ACSI score, however that works. Nevertheless, okay, it's like a quick service restaurant score that they do. Jersey Mike's has claimed first place in all of fast food, and Chick-fil-A now falls to second, and they have been holding strong for a long time. It's the new leader. It's the first time in more than a decade that Chick-fil-A has been dethroned, and it has been dethroned by Jersey Mike's. What do you think?
2: I'm glad you brought this up. Jeff?
1: Tell people your history.
2: There's no history here. Ladies and gentlemen, if you're new to the Rizzo and Jeff Show, you might not know that Jeff and I battled it out right here about the Jersey Mike's points. And it was ultimately decided that we split the points. Now, unfortunately, I'll text Jeff on the weekend and he'll respond to just about everything. But when I ask him for the code to use my half of the Jersey Mike's points, I got to tell you, it's dead silence. So, you know, might be something that, you know, we could have a chat about. I don't know, you know, but I'd like to, you know, I'd like to get to the bottom of that. Are you okay? It seems like every time I text you about that, like something happened, like you fell or something, you know, you got to eat by a bear, something, you know, you're always just gone when I ask about Jersey Mike's.
1: Have you not learned your lesson that when you interrupt a grown man in the middle of a Michael Jackson documentary, okay, that they're not going to respond, okay? When a grown middle-aged man is watching Michael Jackson, The Verdict, a three-part documentary series, okay?
2: I guess it could be my fault a little bit.
1: Okay, all right.
2: You're right. Sorry, I didn't mean to interrupt Michael. I didn't know that. You could have just said Michael, and I would have just let it go.
1: That's what it does.
2: Just text me back, Michael.
1: I got a problem. I just say Michael.
2: That's it.
1: I understand.
0: Turning just another day into, okay, that was weird. The Rizzo and Jeff Show on 105.9 The Mountain.
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8: Yeah, a little bit of volume, but nothing too out of the ordinary. 26, usual stuff. Fletcher, from the airport to Asheville. No delays. 23 minutes. Driving in from Candler. Looking all right that way as well. Nashville, 15 minutes. And if you're driving in to Asheville from Weaverville, no delays. Give yourself 14 minutes.
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9: A warmer afternoon on tap thanks to more sunshine with the highs in the low to mid-80s. We're in the mid to upper 60s tonight with a few clouds rolling in. And a mix of clouds and sunshine for tomorrow. There will be a chance for a few scattered showers and thunderstorms, mainly in the afternoon. It'll be a breezy day, but still warm. Highs in the low to mid-80s. Scattered storm chances remain with us through Friday. Friday, we're looking at lower 80s for highs. We're into sunshine on Saturday. Sunday, we'll see a slight chance of some showers by late in the afternoon. That's your 7 weather forecast. I'm meteorologist Dan Bickford.
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0: of rampages happening. Weird weapons, things of that nature. It's 105.9 The Mountain, Nashville's Classic Rock, the Rizzo and Jeff Show. There are two in particular. One, there's this man who went on a rampage in his underpants. Now, you know, you want to rampage in your underpants, I feel like that's your prerogative. But, you know, when you start destroying things, that's when things completely change, Jeff. That's my opinion.
1: What causes such a rampage in your underpants?
0: That's a great question.
1: That you look for any household item that could be a weapon, and then not just destroy things, but the cars of your neighbors who have had nothing to do with your underwear pants rampage.
0: Mm.
1: You know?
0: Well, you know what? Maybe you're a man named Tracy or something. You have like a girl's name. I don't know. But I mean, this guy, he failed to show up for court, right? And this first rampage, then we're going to go to another rampage. Failed to show up for court, and he just decided that he was going to take all his aggression out on three automobiles, but he could only do it sans pants.
1: Interesting.
0: Yeah.
1: Well, maybe he wears skinny jeans, and they'll restrict him from causing the most damage.
0: That could be. Let's see.
2: A nutcase man in only his underwear has battered his neighbor's cars with a hoover and a plank of wood, causing £10,000 worth of damage. Gareth Fair, 34, smashed up eight cars, including a BMW and an Audi Quattro, during his violent rampage in a car park in Grays, Essex. A Crown Court heard that Fair caused thousands of pounds worth of damage to the vehicles after a row with his partner. During his outburst, he used a number of items, including a wooden plank and a vacuum cleaner, to batter windows and wing mirrors of the cars near his home. A prosecutor said Fail kept going back inside his block of flats before emerging with a new weapon to attack the vehicles with.
0: So he just kept going back and doing the, I mean, this is unbelievable.
1: Yeah, well, you know, £10,000, about $13,000 in American money. So that's, you know, some damage that you're doing. He's bashing windows, he's denting cars. He was doing it with the Hoover vacuum.
0: Here's the thing. When you get hoofed, that's a... Gosh, Jeff,
1: was he having his own time with Hoover vacuum and then it didn't fried out on him?
0: It's interesting you bring that up because I got to tell you, Hoovers are they're known for causing interruptions in that sense, and it makes people very upset and angry.
1: Yeah,
0: as a matter of fact, I actually knew somebody who tried that. They were in high school. They always used to talk about it like it was a joke.
1: Uh-huh.
0: That and peanut butter.
1: Wow.
0: Yeah.
1: That's a lot. Gets messy.
0: It's a lot. Do you think that's a lot?
1: Because it's a long process.
0: I'm like, what's the point of peanut butter?
1: To complete what you're trying to complete, it's a long process.
0: Right.
1: It's too much involved.
0: Yeah.
1: It's pretty cut and dry.
0: Yeah.
1: How you get things done.
0: Easy, right?
1: Yeah.
0: So to peanut butter it, I'm with you there. And then you say to yourself, well, gosh, what else? Well, I'll tell you what, I don't know why this, and maybe it's a Kentucky thing, but there was a home invasion. Think, what do you bring? Gun, even a knife. I mean, whatever. No, this guy had a medieval style weapon.
1: What does that even mean?
0: You know, that's kind of why I wanted to talk about this story, because I don't know.
3: A man in Louisville faces charges after threatening a woman with a medieval style weapon. According to court documents, woman called 911 for help after a man allegedly forced his way into her Evelyn Avenue home. Police identified the intruder as 30-year-old Zachary Bailey. They say Bailey was armed with a mini baseball bat with an attached metal spike on a chain similar to a flail.
0: Okay, a flail. All right. Okay. Do we have this? Is that it?
3: Was arrested and charged with first degree burglary and first degree wanton endangerment.
0: Okay. So, a flail. I'm not familiar.
1: A flail is like you carry like a long stick and then there's
0: a spiky ball.
1: And there's a little rope that's to it. And then on the end of it is like a something that'll have spikes. So, you know, so it'll flail around. You get it? So.
0: Well, I get it, but I go, why is that your weapon of choice?
1: Because you want to be able to whip it around, like if you were holding a shield back in the day or things like that, you could get around the shield. You know what I mean?
0: But I guess it doesn't seem efficient for an invasion.
1: How do you know? Have you used a flail to do things?
0: No, but I've used a bale spear.
1: Okay.
0: All right. I've used that. I've used a

0: steel mace. You know, and that's where this saying comes from. Oh, I've got my old ball and chain here.
1: Right.
0: So he's actually using a weapon that's created a reference to, you know, what people say about their wives. You know, oh, got the old ball and chain. Well, you know.
1: Yeah, well, he should have went in with a good old mace or like a bludgeon, you know. It's just really
0: like
1: heavy at the
0: bludgeon.
1: End with a spike. I know. So.
0: Yeah, a good. I mean, and again, they have all of these weapons for sale at Cult of Athena. You know, they actually make individual flails, which I thought was really nice. But, you know, swords, I got to be honest with you, man. Axes, you know. Oh, a bardache, a Golivan bardache.
1: Yeah.
0: Don't know what that is. How about a pole axe and a pole hammer?
1: Yeah, I would think the flail would be heavy and hard to use and fire around. You know what I mean?
0: Yeah.
1: Like, I don't think it'd be the easiest thing to use if you were breaking in, but you would be startled by a flail.
0: Me?
1: Yes.
0: Oh, yeah. Well, especially if I didn't have my buckler shield.
1: Right,
0: you know what I
1: right.
0: mean? If I didn't have my buckler wow. shield and I only had a Norman shield, I'd be very, very worried.
1: Well, everybody has one of those prepared and ready to go.
0: A buckler shield?
1: Buckler shield, always.
0: That's what you do. Get the buckler shield, babe.
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0: It's Rizzo and Jeff, and put your buckler shields down, ladies and gentlemen, because we are going to Asheville Ford, and our good buddy Bob and the whole crew over there is really excited about this one. You pay what they pay, employee pricing for all, until July 4th, and then this will end, and you're going to be really bummed out that you missed out on this great deal. Jeff, anything that you can pretty much spin around in a circle and point to employee pricing on it, and this is the one time a year that they do it, and those Fords are a-moving.
1: Yeah, well, look, we're going to give you July 4th weekend, so we're going to run this puppy to the 6th.
0: Which is
1: okay?
0: Nice.
1: All right, there at Asheville Ford, employee pricing, and that's for all. 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
0: That's right. 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
1: Transit
0: so,
1: van. If you
0: transit
1: want to store,
0: van.
1: You want to store all of your maces or whatever you got.
0: If
1: okay?
0: Yeah, don't forget your LARP. And remember, it's conveniently located between 26 and I-40, right? Okay, and just south of the Farmer's Market, 611 Brevard Roads. Check them out. Tell Bob and the crew that Rizzo and Jeff sent you, and they will hook you up with the greatest deal of the year. It's you pay what they pay. So tell them Rizzo and Jeff sent you, AshevilleFord.com.
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0: We always are heading to the Orient at some point on this show. It's 105.9 The Mountain, Nashville's Classic Rock. This, the Rizzo and Jeff Show. And Jeff, we're going back to the Orient, man.
1: Yeah, look, I'm okay with it. The Orient.
0: I'm glad you approve.
1: Well, the Orient really seems to give us, you know, some quality material and things to ponder as we sit over here in the States, you know?
0: We do. And you know what? They're always just ahead of us, you know, except for heights and stuff. But, like, other than that, dude, they are miles ahead of us in technology, phones, all kinds of stuff like that.
1: They jump ahead of a lot of things, and they work hard.
0: Absolutely. Anyone in the Orient. And that's probably why things like this are possible. Ladies and gentlemen, imagine it's the middle of the night or you don't feel well. You got a tummy ache. You're laying in bed. You're curled up. You're warm. And then nature calls. Well, then you got to untuck and you got to
1: God.
0: Isn't that the worst?
1: Don't you just hate having to get up out of the bed and walk all the way to the bathroom?
0: Oh, and you know what? I have a bathroom attached to my room, and I got to tell you,
1: me
0: bro.
1: Too. I don't like it.
0: No.
1: I don't feel like it. You know, and I wish there was some other way. Now, I don't want a bedpan. I just want something close.
0: Right. And you know what? I would do a bedpan if it was maybe, I don't know, maybe it moved. I don't know. Maybe if it covered. I don't know. But here's the thing. There is, I guess, this would be the Chinese technological equivalent of a bedpan.
1: It could be. You know, I mean, like, what if I walk and I trip? And then I'm down and I'm falling and I can't get up all because I had to do a 1 a.m. wee.
0: Yeah, a 1 a.m. wees are one of the most lethal.
1: Yeah.
0: You know, and God forbid you stub your toe, you fall down, you're not at work. I'm like, whoa.
1: What happened?
0: Where's Jeff?
1: Must have been a 1 a.m. wee.
0: Must have been a 1 a.m. wee. Then I got to go pick you up.
1: Right.
0: You know, it's crazy. So, this is really an intriguing invention, and I wonder if truthfully, would anyone use this?
1: The answer is yes.
0: Do you think that people would admit it?
1: Come on, you have to. It's too good. This is one of the better inventions.
0: It is. Yeah. It really is. 828-240-1059. Give us a call. Shoot us a text. Participators all get qualified for Motley Crue tickets. Would you use this toilet?
2: This is the Xiaobon Intelligent Toilet Robot from Yuabon, a groundbreaking assistive device designed primarily as a mobile, autonomous toilet for elderly people or those with mobility challenges.
0: Now, I don't buy that. I don't think, why is it just for the elderly and those who have mobility challenges?
1: I got to tell you that. You know, it's probably, you
0: know. Why can't it be for the average Joe?
1: Oh, sure, it can be.
0: Okay.
1: But, you know, I'm assuming that they probably, you know, you got to angle it somewhere. You can't just say, all right.
0: So you're going after the 70 and up club?
1: What do you want them to say? All right.
0: If you're lazy, if you're fat, and you want to go to the bathroom in the middle of the night and you don't feel like untucking yourself, we have the thing for you.
1: Here in the Orient, the number one show on television is My 600-Pound Life.
0: Right.
1: And we decided to come up with something
0: to
1: make the fats fatter.
0: We love Dr. Now, but we hate that he makes these people skinny, so we've decided that if you don't want to get out of bed, no problem.
2: The whole idea is simple, but shocking, as instead of the person going to the toilet comes to the person.
0: Oh, it's brilliant.
2: Now, the most common question flooding the internet about this video is whether you can actually poop in this thing, or if it is only meant for taking a quick leak. The answer is a definitive yes, as it is built to handle absolutely everything.
1: Nice.
0: Wow.
2: You can comfortably poop, and you do not even need to reach for toilet paper.
0: What?
1: Whoa.
2: As soon as you are finished, the robot initiates a built-in bidet system for automated washing, followed by a warm air drying cycle.
0: Oh, that sounds luxurious. I mean, think about this. It sounds luxurious. They're going to bidet you after it comes to you, after you go to the bathroom, and then they give you a nice warm dry.
1: So you summon your toilet.
0: You do.
1: In the middle of the night, it comes to you.
0: You
1: get yourself onto it no matter what you got to do at any time. And forget the night. It could be during the day if you want.
0: I would. Yeah, I would never get up again.
1: Right. You're watching the football game. No worries. Toilet comes to you. And you don't have to get out of your bed the entire time. Then, not only this is a friggin' car wash as a toilet.
0: This is a toilet. Yes, it is. It's a human downstairs car wash.

0: wash.
1: And we know about them in Asheville. There's plenty of them, car washes. So it comes your way.
0: I belong to one.
1: All right, it comes your way. Boom, hits you with a bidet, and then it dries you.
2: And you get back in bed.
0: And then you get pampered. But here's the thing. It's like, well, after a while, that's probably going to, you know, smell, or it's not going to be too nice. No, it recognizes your voice. So you program it to hear your voice. And when it hears your voice, so you're like, hey, toilet, toilet, toilet, hey, toilet. Okay. And it'll just come. And then
3: from there, a heavy-duty odor control mechanism instantly engages, sealing the internal chamber airtight to trap and neutralize any smells.
0: Wow.
3: Beautiful. Once you are finished and back in bed, or whenever you command it, the robot drives itself back to the docking station or aligns with your existing household toilet.
0: Oh my.
3: It then extends a disposal arm, completely flushing both the solid and liquid waste away.
0: So before we go any further, I want to explain what this is. So I want you to imagine a toilet on wheels. And then behind the toilet on wheels is a big arm, but it folds up. The arm goes to the toilet and it goes like a crane, and it goes and then it cranes into your toilet, lets the waste go, and then the crane folds its arm that it just put the stuff in the toilet with, and then with another part of it, it goes and it flushes the toilet. How luxurious. And
1: this could be the greatest invention since the car.
0: This could be the greatest invention since bread.
1: Yeah.
0: Yeah. Hello, who's this?
4: What's going on, guys? David Hoyt.
1: David Hoyt would use this all day.
0: Not even
1: if
0: a question.
1: Had to. Oh my God, you would, wouldn't you, Dave? This toilet.
4: Maybe not that, but I had a situation when I was in the hospital. They had a bag thing that they put around all your junk, and if you had to pee, you just go ahead and pee.
0: When you say a bag, is that like that goes around everything, and then you just kind of hang out there?
1: Hope that they come get you in time, you know, or you're sitting in it for a while, right?
4: So you just lay in bed and you just go ahead and pee.
0: Okay. Wow.
4: Then there's a pump that sucks everything out of the bag.
0: Wow. Okay. So I mean, is that something that you enjoyed?
4: It was a weird feeling.
1: Okay, well, the thing is...
0: See, I think you'd like the home toilet on wheels.
1: I think you would like this one a little better than going in a bag.
0: Yeah.
1: All right?
4: The
1: Chinese give us this. In America, we give you a bag.
0: Yeah, we give you a bag.
4: Yeah.
0: So,
4: This definitely didn't wash it for you, I can tell you that.
0: Well, it didn't wash it for you. Well, you know what, Dave? That's a shame. I'm sorry you went unwashed.
1: Yeah.
0: I'm sorry that you spent any time unwashed, Dave. And I hope that the next time you go, you get washed.
1: Well, Dave, I hope you're currently washed.
0: Are you washed now, Dave?
4: Oh, for sure.
0: Oh, yeah, good.
4: The nurses did a pretty good job of washing.
0: Oh, there it is, Dave Boy. You dirty dog. Yeah,
1: your nurse named Mike.
0: Yeah. Yeah. Nurse Pete. Who's this? Hello.
1: Tim, what's up, buddy?
5: Hey, guys. It sounds like they ought to call it the toilet Roomba.
0: Yes, that's what it looks like. It does. It comes to you, and it is, even though it speaks Chinese, I got to tell you, I don't care.
1: Guess what? Tim, find me a bad thing about this, please.
0: Yeah.
1: You can.
0: And did you hear David Hoyt? I mean, think about all the times you go in the world and you're in the hospital and you go unwashed. That is not a problem there.
1: I mean, football Sunday, football Saturday.
0: You're washed.
1: You don't have to do anything.
0: Yeah.
1: You know?
5: No, it's definitely for those that don't want to do anything today.
0: Hey, that's me, man. 13 grand.
1: And I'm tired of it. Putting everything to seniors. You know what? I've had it. Yeah. I want one of these.
0: Yeah.
1: So, Tim. All right, buddy.
5: Toilet Roomba.
0: Appreciate it. Yeah, it is. It's the toilet Roomba, and you know what? Stop marketing it to seniors and market it to the people who are really going to buy it. The Rizzo and Jeffs of the world, the people who sit there happily and do nothing all day Saturday and or Sunday during football season, who want to eat, go to the bathroom, lay, get up, go to the bathroom, eat some more, watch football, and do nothing.
1: It takes time now because you gotta find games on 7 different platforms where you watch it. You know, Amazon Prime and this one and that one.
0: Your finger's already sore.

0: Four.
1: And then you're closing out right. So you need time. So, you know, you just, I will tell you how fast I'll figure out to say bathroom here in Chinese. Trust me. I'll make it happen.
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4: Are you one of the few people who still has not been to the Flat Rock Playhouse? Because if so, shame on you. Because everybody's going. Ever since, you know, we started and joined forces with the Flat Rock Playhouse, because we saw the kind of shows, the kind of preparation, the kind of people that they bring in to do these shows, we were like, oh my God, these people are amazing. And they do not disappoint. Right now, we are in the middle, smack dab, of the run of Footloose, and then we're going right into Rent. And let me tell you something. First off, 30 years of Rent, that's going to be huge. I've already looked at some of the cast. Footloose, I don't even know if you can get a friggin' ticket. Can you get one?
1: Today, they're having a 2 o'clock show, 2 p.m. matinee, 5 tickets left if you want to get them. Literally, I'm counting them.
4: I know.
1: And they'll be gone maybe on a walk-up. Yeah. So it's important, if you'd like to go, snag those tickets, right?
4: Yeah, that's 5 actual individual tickets.
1: Yeah.
4: So, you know, flatrockplayhouse.org, and Jeff, the greatest part is that they always have something new, something fresh, and as the State Theater of Western North Carolina, can't be beat.
1: Yeah, no, I love it. When we talk about places, and we really get passionate behind, we don't talk about everything, but we get passionate behind places that we know are local, right? And,
4: yes.
1: And we know that Flat Rock Playhouse and everybody that works there works so hard, and they put on amazing shows, and it's showing as we see Footloose. The tickets are flying out of the box office there. So it's imperative. If this is something that you want to do, now that we're into the summertime, yeah. The 20th it kicks off summer, but we're going now, right? How about you do something different? Make your way to Flat Rock. Go check out a fun show. Footloose is going to be a fun show, no doubt about it. By going to flatrockplayhouse.org. And if you think we're joking, you could go take a look at the tickets and say, you know what? Those boys, they're not pulling my leg.
4: No, we don't pull legs unless you ask. But truly, this is one cultural gem that all of us share. We are very lucky to have it. Like Jeff said, like I've said a million times, flatrockplayhouse.org. They can't keep tickets in, and we're so happy that we could help them with that. So why don't you go and bring the lady, bring the kids, do something a little bit different, you know, today. So tell them that when you walk in, that Rizzo and Jeff sent you, and I'll get your tickets right now for Rent and, of course, Footloose. 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
6: That's it. All right. Taking a look at traffic. A little volume on 240. Other than that, some of the usual stuff happening. Arden to Asheville. You're looking at the huge 21 minutes coming on in from Canton. Nice and smooth that way. No delays. 23 minutes. And if you're driving into Asheville from good old Clyde, give yourself 28 minutes.
4: Now, here's the latest forecast from the 7 News Weather Center on 105.9 The Mountain.
7: A warmer afternoon on tap thanks to more sunshine with the highs in the low to mid 80s. We're in the mid to upper 60s tonight with a few clouds rolling in. And a mix of clouds and sunshine for tomorrow. There will be a chance for a few scattered showers and thunderstorms, mainly in the afternoon. It'll be a breezy day, but still warm. Highs in the low to mid 80s. Scattered storm chances remain with us through Friday. Friday, we're looking at lower 80s for highs. We're into sunshine on Saturday. Sunday, we'll see a slight chance some showers by late in the afternoon. That's your 7 weather forecast. I'm meteorologist Dan Bickford.
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5: It is 105.9 The Mountain, Asheville's classic rock, The Rizzo and Jeff Show. And we just have a few minutes here, I wanted to bring up something that I have... It's been bothering me, Jeff. And, earlier today we talked about a guy who whacked his neighbor's car with a Hoover vacuum and like a flail and things like that, right? So people aren't being very neighborly.
6: Right.
5: Now, here's the thing that I don't understand. You're a repo guy, right? Your name is Taylor, okay? Mm-hmm. And you're out there and you're just trying to repo. You're just trying to make a living. Now, you think to yourself, hey, it's a dangerous job. You're probably going to get into some kind of fights every once in a while, right?
6: Well, you see those stories happen all the time. And some people, you've seen the ones where they hook the car up and then drive off the back of it and destroy their car just to not let them have it and things like that. But, that's got to be a risky job that you probably don't think about how risky it actually is.
5: Yeah, well, it can be extremely, especially if you come around here, and you come down the south, people might have firearms. So that was the case for our good friend here, a tow truck driver right in Tennessee, repoed a truck. But here's the thing. The guy didn't fight back. He just, I can't pay for the car. It's going to have to be repossessed. Well, this guy beat him with a pipe, charged with attempted murder, okay, and just wouldn't stop. Tried to kill him. Tried to kill him.
6: So the tow truck driver not having it, you're making it a rough situation where you're taking somebody's car. That's tough. They should have paid. It should have paid it.
5: Depending on the situation, you never know. Sometimes things happen.
6: Right, but you never know. Depending on the situation, what if it's a dispute with the person they bought the car from? You never know the situation, okay?
5: What kind of car I don't mean to cut you off. What kind of car do you think they were repossessing?
6: Pontiac Sunfire.
5: It's pretty close, actually. If you were to guess, give me a range in year.
6: Year? These days you can't get any. You go to a buy here, pay here, you pay $30,000 for a car that was made in 04. I would say 07 to 2012.
5: Very good guess. And 02 Tahoe, baby! Oh, 319,000 miles!
6: Wow.
5: All right?
6: You can have it.
5: You can have it. It stopped. And by the way, it was $350 a month.
6: Get the hell out of here.
5: Jeff, I crap you not. It was $350 a month in 02 Chevy Tahoe.
6: 02 Chevy Tahoe.
5: And the Tahoe was parked at an intersection, so he repossesses the tow truck. And then when the guy comes out, he beats him. Almost kills him.
6: I know people need cars. You got to be a little bit smart with it before you put yourself in a position,
5: Jeff,
6: right?
5: Even if your car...
6: Well,

0: is total crap. You've got to do better, sir.
1: I always see these buy here, pay heres, and it's what they'll do is they'll put like a real nice car in the front that has 250,000 miles on it. And just because it's like a Mercedes or a Charger or something in the front, it's got 300,000 miles, and people will pay $400 a month to have it.
0: Well, it's funny because I saw a Dodge Viper at one of these places, and it had like 414,000 miles on it. It was like $600 a month.
1: Right.
0: I'm like, what?
1: Yeah, a couple thousand down, you know, $400 a month, and it's got 215,000 miles. I got news for you. You're getting about 6 months out of it before you're repairing it. You got to think it through.
0: Well, and you do have to make those repairs. So the moral of the story is if you are a repo man and you live in Eastern Tennessee, because I know you can hear me, all right, don't get on Fox Carolina. Be a good man. Don't beat your clients with a pole.
1: Yeah.
0: And just, you know, hey, leave the Tahoe. What was that? Because repo people make money based on, like, okay, it's $20,000. I'll give you 10% of what the car's worth. So, okay, he's paying $350 a month. Guess what, dude? What's he getting for that car? 12 cents?
1: Gotta tell you, not going attempted murder on an Oto Tahoe.
0: Oto Tahoe, man.
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0: 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Don't answer.
1: If a bear knocks on your door and is stalking you, you got real problems on your hands.
0: You do.
1: I got to tell you.
0: You do.
1: The bear wants you dead.

0: 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This, the Rizzo and Jeff Show. And there's so much to get through. So, listen, we will get to the one with the bear. We could do it now. But there's also wishy-washies and satanic rituals. And I feel like they both need their time.
1: Okay.
0: So I think I'm going to start off with a man who really loved a lady. Don't think the lady loved him back, though. There is a man who is now in jail. He's in jail because he performed, quote, a satanic ritual on her at the Olive Garden. forced her into marriage.
1: Mm-hmm.
0: And she stayed with him because he walked around and just had a gun pointed at her the whole time. It was awful.
1: So a guy,
0: awful.
1: Guy rolls into Olive Garden.
0: Performs a satanic ritual. Puts a pentagram on there, something like that.
1: And he forced her to marry him. And this now is under some kind of weird rule. Where is this was New Hampshire, I think. Is there some kind of weird rule where now they're married? And
0: oh, they're married.
1: Okay.
0: All right. Oh, they're married.
1: All right.
0: And, he believes it's all because of the dark world, the dark lord. But anyway, here's a little bit of this because I'd love to kind of dissect this.
2: According to court documents, Saturday morning, police in Newington were dispatched to Olive Garden for a woman being held against her will.
0: Jeez.
2: That report coming from Pennsylvania State Police, who say they got a call from the victim's mother after she tracked her phone to the parking lot. When police arrived, officers saw cigarette burns on her leg. Officers say they found a satanic Bible, sweatshirt, and bag in Daniel Ouellette's car. The victim later tells...
0: Now, before we go any further, here's Daniel. Okay, Daniel's a tiny little man. All right, tiny little man. Scruffy beard. And I guess he's always... what they don't get to in the actual news story, but is some background information. He's always liked her since middle school.
1: Well, here's the thing.
0: So the best way to get a lady is satanic rituals at Olive Garden.
1: Well, a satanic wedding, it's got to be officiated by a minister of Satan.
0: Long as they're a registered minister, because you don't really get married at a marriage ceremony. You get married, before, so you go to the courthouse, you just file paperwork. So he brought her to the courthouse, I guess, with a gun to get paperwork. And they got the paperwork, and then somebody like Minister Jeff,
1: right,
0: who would know,
1: I am a minister.
0: You are a minister, and here's the thing, some people do, some people don't have problems, or, marrying satanic people. And, then he just followed her around with a gun.
1: Mm-hmm.
0: And I guess the Olive Garden finally noticed something was a little amiss because, burning marks on her body, a guy with a gun.
1: Well, can I tell you what? I think he was trying to do the whole kind of heat thing, with the hell, because kind of right now at Olive Garden, it's the Calabrian summer with the Calabrian chilies on everything there.
0: Oh, my heavens.
1: Spicy sausages. Mm. Spicy rigatoni, spicy hot honey chicken bites, spicy sausage and peppers.
0: You know what's
1: so
0: fun?
1: I think he was going with the whole theme there.
0: Okay, so you think it was a hell-themed eat because they have a lot of spicy stuff. Now, see, this is something that, Baby Hands would know about because she eats all this stuff. But if I went to Olive Garden, I would die. They are so... It's all sugar
1: in the pasta.
0: Is the sauce. But anyway, let's get back to the ritual. I want to hear the ritual.
2: Telling officers that he allegedly had a gun and forced her to marry him against her will a few days earlier. In those documents, she told investigators that Ouellette would not let her use her phone, and told her that he would hurt her family if she left.
0: Well, I got to tell you, that's a nice man.
1: Well, he was in love.
0: Well, that's the thing. When you're in love, you do crazy things, Jeff. Yeah. You do crazy things in love.
1: All right, so did she know this guy? So she was hanging out with him, and then he flipped and lost it.
0: Here's the thing. She knew the guy.
1: Okay.
0: He was sort of like the, when you get friend-zoned, whatever. You like someone, you get friend-zoned, and then it is what it is. He just waited in the friend zone with a satanic Bible and a gun.
1: Mm-hmm.
0: And then when the time was perfect, he took her to Olive Garden.
1: He took her to Olive Garden in New Hampshire.
0: And then he started to put, put his plane into place.
1: Yeah.
0: Contacted the Dark Lord, and then drove around with a gun.
1: Yeah.
0: This was sick. And then he's like, I'm going to hurt your family.
1: Right.
0: And he talked in this weird voice, it says.
2: Court paperwork says on Friday, he made her drive them around with a gun pointed at her, saying a religious cult was following them. Saturday morning, while in Kittery, documents say that he grabbed her wrist and sliced her hand for a satanic ritual before police intervened later that morning.
0: Now, what was going on is the blood. So they were touching bloods,
1: right?
0: Touching hand bloods at the thing to forever bond them in the eyes of the Dark Lord. And got to tell you, man.
1: How does this all beautiful story end?
0: Well, that is interesting, right? I'm with it. Yeah. All right, let's see.
3: To anybody that knows me, I'm not a physical man. And I'm extremely not. I'm very pristine. And, force her into marriage. That's what was completely against my religious beliefs. I totally believe in free will.
0: He's talking.
3: I've never been aggressive with her in any ways that were described on that behavior.
2: Now, in court this morning, prosecutors did say that Ouellette has a rap sheet, including past domestic violence and DWI charges. We have learned that the victim in this case is okay and did receive that protective order against Ouellette. He is currently being held on preventative detention. We're live in Portsmouth. Kelly O'Brien, WMUR News 9.
0: So basically, this love story ended after they did Blood Brothers or Blood Lovers at

0: Olive Garden. And after he pointed a gun at the love of his life's head, you know, and told her to drive, I guess, you know, Olive Garden and burnt her with lit cigarettes. Olive Garden was like, you know, hey, you got to go. And then the police, they got them. And then he hasn't seen his beloved since, Jeff. He hasn't seen his beloved.
1: Every relationship begins or ends with endless salad and breadsticks, folks. Okay?
0: Yes, that's it does. True. It does.
2: They say what you wish you'd said in that meeting.
3: All right, who did this?
2: The Rizzo and Jeff Show.
3: I'm not mad. I just want to know who did it so I can punish them.
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11: All right. Moving along today. Nothing too out of the ordinary. Nice and smooth if you're coming from the airport, Fletcher, to Asheville. You can find it'll take you about 24 minutes. Candler on the drive-in. A tiny bit of volume, nothing too crazy. 60 minutes on that ride-in. And coming in Asheville from Waynesville, no delays, 36 minutes.
9: Now, here's the latest forecast from the 7 News Weather Center on 105.9 The Mountain.
12: A warmer afternoon on tap thanks to more sunshine with the highs in the low to mid-80s. We're in the mid to upper 60s tonight with a few clouds rolling in. And a mix of clouds and sunshine for tomorrow. There will be a chance for a few scattered showers and thunderstorms, mainly in the afternoon. It'll be a breezy day, but still warm. Highs in the low to mid-80s. Scattered storm chances remain with us through Friday. Friday, we're looking at lower 80s for highs. We're into sunshine on Saturday. Sunday, we'll see a slight chance and some showers by late in the afternoon. That's your 7 weather forecast. I'm meteorologist Dan Bickford.
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10: Listen, when you go to a wishy-washy, don't do it in the summer and leave your kids in the back seat. Not a good one.
11: Yeah, you never know how long those things are going to play out for
10: the
11: you.
10: Washies, yeah.
11: You know, everything's there to completion. So, yeah, don't do that. Yeah.

0: why you would do that, you know?
1: Well, the gamble here is, we'll talk about it. The gamble here is, how long are you going to be in there for? You know, depending on how good the wishy-washy's going. That's the gamble, okay?
0: Well, does a wishy-washy go bad?
1: Depends.
0: I've never heard of a band wash.
1: I understand their pros, but anything's possible, okay?
0: All right, listen, we'll talk about it. 828-240-1059.
1: Never had a wishy-washy?
2: How'd it go? What was the time limit on it?
0: Where was it located? Address, please.
2: Yeah, thank you.

0: It is 109 The Mount Nashville's Classic Rock, the Rizzo and Jeff Show, here with just nobody on the phone. We asked about wishy-washies. I'm really surprised no one's calling and telling us where they're at.
1: Yeah.
0: How their experience was.
1: Yeah, that one, yeah. You expected the phones to light up.
0: I expected a lot, I mean, we talked about, Bud 55 Select, and people called for an hour and a half. You know?
1: Yeah, the whole wishy-washy thing, most people keep to themselves, unless you're Robert Kraft.
0: Then everything's printed.
1: Yeah.
0: This is an example of bad parenting. And, I think bad parent of 2026, at least up until this point, goes to this papa.
2: In Springdale Borough, a man is facing charges after police say he left his children in a hot car for more than 30 minutes.
1: Nice.
2: Police say on Tuesday, 32-year-old Jerry Rempashevsky left a 5-year-old and a 6-month-old in the back seat of his car. They say when they found the children, they were sweating, unable to care for themselves, and the baby appeared to be unresponsive. And the temperature in the car was more than 100 degrees. Officers say Rempashevsky was inside Golden Wellness Body Works Massage for 36 minutes while the children were outside. He's facing a long list of charges, including endangering the welfare of children.
1: Dude.
0: I know.
1: Dude.
0: I know, man. What are you doing? That's a baby.
1: Golden Wellness, like, Body Work Massage.
0: Yeah.
1: Okay.
0: I got it. So let's look at Golden Wellness.
1: Oh, boy.
0: Is it a washing?
1: Oh, my Lord, man.
0: Is it a washing?
1: Oh, dude. Why are you in this part of town?
0: Oh, is it in that?
1: What are you doing?
0: Oh, man. This is in Pittsburgh, right?
1: Looks like a house, literally, and it's and nobody knew. Here's what's so bad about this, dude. Okay.

0: Okay.
1: Nobody knew that with the little sign on the door what it actually was. It's literally across from a park and looks like an ice cream parlor.
0: Oh my gosh.
1: And it's
0: right by Mr. Taco and Star of India Wendy's and oh my heavens.
1: So you park, okay, because you can park in the back or on the road in the back, so nobody notices your car while you're doing it. And you literally just do this. And 36
0: Why are there beds? They're all beds made with covers on them.
1: Listen. Nobody is that horned up for 36 minutes
0: that you leave
1: your kids.
0: I know.
1: So something happened here that he thought this would be 15 minutes and out the door. And then once you're mid-stride, you really got a problem on your hands.
0: Well, right, because you can't leave mid-stride. So let's see. I'm just trying to find. Oh, here we go. I am licensed massage therapist.
1: Yeah, I am.
0: I specialize in massage models as Swedish injury deep tissue. My message usually customized to fit specific needs and wants. Oh, I'm also certified in Reiki 1 and 2. Okay. Let's see. 5 stars from Andre. Raina does an amazing job finding all the aches and sores on my body. What? Sores? Okay. Her pressure is always on point. I love the style she has. It's very relaxing. Also targets the muscles in a way that releases tension and stress. If you like warm treatments, I highly recommend her. The new location is nice.
1: is that what somebody said?
0: It's N-I-I-I-I-C-C-C-C-E-E-E. Wow. So the new location is nice. The waiting area is full of bright green plants.
1: Mm. Yeah. Friday, very good, strong hands for my shoulder, always in pain. Fell's a lot better. We'll come back to help my shoulder more. Right.
0: Mm. Yeah. How about this?
1: Seems to be a lot of shoulder work.
0: There is a lot of upper body work.
1: Yeah.
0: How about this?
1: Something tells me that wasn't written by a man named Dominic.
0: You don't think so?
1: I don't think so.
0: Well,
1: no.
0: What do you think? What about this? Candy, C-A-N-D-I lover. Yeah. Mm-hmm. Raina, however you pronounce that second part, is thebomb.com.
1: Yeah.
0: I wish I would have found her sooner. She touched everything that was hurting with her light little hands. She made me feel so much better when I left. She's now my go-to. Check her out. I will definitely be coming back to her over and over again.
1: Yeah. I've been suffering from deep tissue pain, but thanks to Lucy's deep tissue massage, my muscle pain has finally begun to subside. Thank you, Lucy.
0: Wow. Well, yeah. I'll tell you what, Shu Ling, she really can feel the tight spots and knows how to work them out. She is very professional. Her office is very private. No sounds, just tranquility. Thank you, Shu Ling. I highly recommend her. Winky face.
1: Now, this is Golden Wellness Bodywork 2. Where's one?
0: Where's one?
1: Where's one?
0: Where's one?
1: Did they shut down one? Did one not make it? And they had to open up two. Is that how they do it? They just keep adding a number on the end every time they get shut down. Well,
0: Golden Wellness 19.
1: Yeah, good on you, Jerry Rampazuski.
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0: It is Rizzo and Jeff here talking about our good friends at Bojangles. And you want to talk about classics? There is a saying about classics, and it's from Babe Ruth, and it's a good classic. Never goes out of style. Some classics are just so delicious. Hickory, smoked bacon, egg, and cheese on a made-from-scratch buttermilk biscuit. But why stop there? You got to pair it with some Bow Rounds. And it's all for just $5, Jeff. Your morning deserves a breakfast that is yummy, but has it all.
1: Yeah, I'll tell you what, and I like it. I like a good Jeffy price.
0: Oh,
1: okay.
0: Heavens.
1: And you have it right here with this. Yeah, that hickory smoked bacon. You get the fluffy egg. You get the melted cheese. Of course, the legendary, Bojangles biscuit, and then you add in some of those Bo rounds. Talk to me, okay? Mm.

0: 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This is the Rizzo and Jeff Show. Apropos that Fat Bottom Girls was just on here, but we got Ben, and I wonder what Benny wants. Did Benny say?
1: Well, you know, we were just talking about a massage parlor. We went down the reviews of it, of a man who went into a massage parlor, a wishy-washy, for 36 minutes, left his kids in the car.
0: Which is awful.
1: In the heat, which is awful. And as we went through the reviews, it seems like the deep tissue massage is the one to grab, by the way, if you're ever in Pittsburgh, Pennsylvania. Oh. But maybe Ben has some words on this.
0: Ben, what's going on?
2: Hey, good morning, guys. I hope you guys are doing well.
0: We are, Ben.
2: Cannot believe this dude left his kids in the vehicle for any reason, let alone to go into a rub and tug.
0: Yeah, right?
1: Well, he rub and tugged for 36 minutes. So, yeah, I don't know if he thought he was going to be in and out in 10, but it wound up being 36.
2: Well, maybe he didn't go to one of the girls that was in those reviews that sounds like they've got the special touch.
0: Yeah. Here's the thing. Shuling sounds great. Reiki sounds great. The one thing I will say, maybe there was a new person. Maybe he got Stewart instead.
1: Yeah. Because I got to tell you, Ben, they turn them over like a restaurant table in
0: there.
1: They do.
0: You're through quickly. You're in and out.
1: Yeah.
2: What I want to know, though, is where's the mother of these children? Is he, you know, single dad and somehow ended up with custody of these kids?
1: Well, maybe it was his weekend.
0: Yeah, it was his weekend. Yeah. You know, mom was with the new boyfriend.
1: Yeah.
0: You know, giving him a rub and tug as well.
1: Yeah.
0: And, you know, the kids, and here's the thing that sucks. The baby, that was a shame.
1: That was terrible.
0: That was terrible. But it's like, how long is a standard wishy-washy trip?
1: Yeah.
0: I would think it's half hour, 45 minutes.
1: Yeah. Ben, do you know?
2: I have no idea. I've not visited one of those establishments, but I got some shoulder pain that I might have to. Yeah.

0: checked out.
1: Yeah, oh, me you know, too.
2: Listen, they got healing, therapy, and spa services.
1: Yeah, I got it all.
0: Yeah, I'll make sure I leave the kids at home, though.
2: Ben, thanks, buddy. I appreciate you. Thanks for listening. Listen, we have we got some crazy people. As a matter of fact, Jeff, how about this? We go from wishy-washy to mama bears because, this mama bear obviously was playing around with a papa bear, had herself a couple of cubs, and she's knocking on doors.
1: Yeah, now, here's the deal. When the bear begins to ring your ring doorbell looking for you, we call that bear cocaine bear.
2: Right. Okay? And don't answer the door, bear.
1: Don't go outside bear. And walk your pooch.
2: Bear.
3: Kristen Savage was just walking down the street with her dog. Before she knew it, the bear had the dog in its jaws.
4: I look down and I see the corner of my eye a big black head coming by my leg.
3: Kristen Savage says she thought it was a loose dog, but in fact it was several hundred pounds of mama black bear going after 14-year-old Ringo as the pair walked home Friday night.
4: I just kept holding him in the air and I fell a few times from spinning around. Every time I put him down, she would paw at him. One point she did have like the back of him in her mouth.
3: Savage says the bear didn't bite down. Maybe it's the neighborly way. Savage says the bear lives behind her house in the woods with two cubs and usually ignores them when they're all out at the same time. Once, the bear even attempted to invite itself over for dinner.
4: I think she saw us walking this direction, thought we were heading towards her cubs, and was just trying to protect them. So the mama bear, my mama in me is like, I get it.
2: Well, wait a minute, Mom. Okay, hang on. There's a bear, and you're just chilling around. It's got cubs. I get it, but at the same time, you know, this guy's being a little too cheeky with this story. You know what I mean? He's like, oh, the bear's for dinner.
1: Yeah.
2: Where's the bear?
1: This is not quite the matter-of-fact story here. You're really getting too close to the bear to the point where it picked up your pooch, and you're lucky it didn't.
2: In its jaws.
1: In its jaws. And you just go, oh, and then set it down, and then, blah, blah. Are you kidding me?
2: Right.
1: It's in the backyard. Come on.
2: Right.
1: Yeah.
2: Yeah, it's unbelievable. And this is the thing about, these ridiculous stories. It reminds me that there are people in this world who are just, what's that word, when you're like Final Fantasy, you're just unlucky, right? You're just unlucky.
1: Yeah, yeah.
2: And it's not only her, but then there's another guy who I was like, man, this guy's luck really sucks. So I thought, okay, woman bear, all right, that sucks. That's unlucky. And then there's this poor man. And you know what this poor man did, Jeff? Not a thing. But then he comes outside one day, and there's 13,000 tires on his lawn. And I don't know why.
1: Mm-hmm.
2: He doesn't know why.
1: Mm-hmm.
2: They're just there.
1: Yeah.
2: Talk about being unlucky. This poor man.
1: Well, look, you could start a business at that point, right?
2: Oh, he's befuddled.
1: Yeah.
2: You know, I mean, listen, they don't seem like and they don't look like good tires, but you could start a used tire business, maybe.
1: Yeah.
5: New at 11, a Southeast Portland property owner hoping to build his dream home is instead dealing with this, a massive headache in the form of tens of thousands of tires. We're talking about stacks and stacks and stacks and stacks of them. You get the idea, right? Catherine Cook looks into what appears to be a growing problem across the Portland metro and why
2: thinks
5: he's ready to tackle it head on.
2: Oh, heavens. So this guy somehow got litter, tens of thousands of tires on the lawn. They're like 8 feet high.
1: Now, how do you not know? Now, around 75,000 tires have been dumped over the last 2 months on a Portland man's property.
2: Why?
1: How the hell do you not know who's dumping tires? Two, three tires is fine. 75,000, you're figuring out who's causing the problem.
2: Right, where's the guy? Where's the ring?
1: Buy a ring door camera
2: or two.
1: For
2: the love of God.
1: Yeah.
6: That's 1.2 acres of tires.
2: Oh, my heavens.
7: Says none of these tires, some 75,000 of them, are his. He says they were just dumped here over the last 2 months.
6: Then you start going through.
1: Oh, get the hell out.
2: I'm with you.
7: He bought his property off Southeast 174th and Powell in April. Back then, he says around 50 tires were here, a mess he told the seller he'd clean up.
6: I didn't know it became like an ocean of tires.
7: Tran discovered this ocean of tires last week when he returned with a contractor ready to build his dream home, a dream now postponed.
6: I'm not giving up. No way. I'm giving up because this is my home.
2: Yeah, you lost,
8: Portland,
2: bro.
8: You know, it's my home.
2: It's your fault.
7: Sad. Sarah.

0: Robertson.
1: Oh,
2: that's a beautiful property.
3: Whoa. You live what? Across the
0: and
3: street.
0: And her husband Jim lived next door.
4: I couldn't believe it.
0: Jim says things got really bad in May.
4: I saw U-Haul trucks, and I saw a cube van come and just drop them off. Trucks and trucks and trucks. A couple of days sometimes.
0: Jim says he called the sheriff's office, but was told they couldn't help since the problem was on private property.
3: Okay, stop. What? Why? Where? Who? Whom? Is the person
5: that's dumping all these tires. Ooh, that's a lot of tires.
3: That's a lot of hate.
5: You know what?
3: You know how much you hate somebody when you tire them like this?
5: Yeah, here's the deal. Listen, Jim, why don't you just fire up a tent and just hang out, and when they pull up, because it sounds like if you have thousands of tires, it's happening pretty often. Figure out what's going on and who's doing it. Maybe wait for them in your car, follow them back. You know, whatever's happening, figure it out.
3: He's got a lot of nice high-profile tires. I'm looking at it now. See, Jim's the neighbor who just watches all this happen, doesn't say anything. Tran is the guy who wants to build his dream home, but he's got 1.2 acres of property of tires, and they estimate that 75,000 tires weighs approximately 1.9 million pounds.
5: Yeah.
3: So, I mean, look, I'll be honest with you. This is a shame. But I feel like this is totally Tran's fault. I'm sorry, I can't feel bad for this guy. You're featuring him on the news. He's an idiot.
5: Yeah.
3: How do you miss all this? You're an idiot.
5: There's ways to figure it out, okay? It's pretty simple. Like I said, just sleep in your car for a night or two. You're going to see them eventually and figure out where they're coming from on your own.
3: Well, if you think about it, in the span of, let's just say, 2 months, Jeff, and they're coming in U-Haul trucks, how many Austin. U-Haul trucks is 75,000 tires. Where are they coming from?
5: How
3: do you get that many tires?
5: I'm doing my own investigation, and I'll figure it out.
3: You know what? I'll get me a nice Dirty Harry 38 caliber pistol. I just one of those.
5: Come on back here.
3: Yeah, or I'll just say, you feeling lucky, punk? Dump those tires.
5: They'll look at you and say, we'll dump them on you.
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5: 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If you're coming from Fletcher to Asheville, 25 minutes. Drive it in from Candler. Coming off 240 and stuff like that, you're going to feel low volume as well. You're looking about 19 minutes on that ride in. And if you are driving in to Asheville from Weaverville, give yourself about 16 minutes.
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6: A warmer afternoon on tap thanks to more sunshine with the highs in the low to mid-80s. We're in the mid to upper 60s tonight with a few clouds rolling in. And a mix of clouds and sunshine for tomorrow. There will be a chance for a few scattered showers and thunderstorms, mainly in the afternoon. It'll be a breezy day, but still warm. Highs in the low to mid-80s. Scattered storm chances remain with us through Friday. Friday, we're looking at lower 80s for highs. We're into sunshine on Saturday. Sunday, we'll see a slight chance some showers by late in the afternoon. That's your 7 weather forecast. I'm meteorologist Dan Bickford.
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4: 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Jeff, Kiefer Sutherland is just a big, fat, mean, no good, dirty dog bully.
5: Yeah, you know, we talked about a story months ago about Kiefer Sutherland, and was it a rideshare driver or a taxi driver or something like
4: Ubered
5: that?
4: Yeah, he Ubered, and he got a little saucy.
5: Yeah, so he, he got angry with them and whatever. So the, you know,
4: assaulted the heck out of the guy.
5: The Uber driver, Lyft driver says, you know what, assaulted. And then you take everything with a grain of salt with what anybody says. If you have a celebrity, you know, people may know it. Might want to make a payday. But when we now find out all the real details of what Kiefer Sutherland did to this poor guy who's just trying to get a little 10% tip on a drop off from a restaurant to a hotel. And then Kiefer Sutherland pummels him.
4: It would be nicer if he took out a club. And clubbed him.
5: Right.
4: Because then the guy would have been knocked out sooner. He had to suffer at the hands of Kiefer.
5: Rough.
4: Listen to this.
7: Kiefer Sutherland at the center of a new lawsuit after an alleged violent attack on an Uber driver in Hollywood. CBS LA assignment editor Mike Rogers is at the desk. And Mike, you've been tracking this story since the actor's arrest, and today, there are new allegations.
4: Yeah. By the way, Mike Rogers is, he's what Mike Rogers, if I were to say, what does a Mike Rogers look like that sits at a computer all day? That's him.
5: A devil's food cake?
4: A devil's food cake guy, but here's the thing, he also has crumbs on his shirt, and I don't know why they put him on television.
5: All right.
4: And he's got crumbs.
8: New allegations, Amy, coming in the way of a court filing by that Uber driver who is now suing the actor Kiefer Sutherland. Now, we'll see the pictures of Kiefer Sutherland. He's well-known for 24 and the Designated Survivor series that was on ABC
4: for a while. This guy has a pink bow tie on. He's 5'4".
5: He must really love that show, 24.
4: He does.
5: Yeah. He probably asked for the story.
4: Yeah.
8: Was allegedly involved in a violent attack of an Uber driver in the Hollywood area at Fairfax and Sunset several months ago. Now, what we know is the LAPD actually arrested Sutherland that day for it, forwarded the case to the LA County DA's office. The case was sent back to LAPD for more investigation and now is back in the hands of the DA's office. But while all

0: that plays out on the criminal side, a civil complaint has been filed against the actor. I want to come to my computer here because we've got some of the details all situated for you here, and they are interesting here. Now, first of all, you should note the lawsuit alleges everything was caught on camera, saying the Uber driver has interior dash cameras inside of the Uber. And in the filing, they go on to allege that the plaintiff sustained injuries to his head, face, neck, and cervical spine. They also say he's had to undergo a medical evaluation. They say the plaintiff, that's Kiefer, or the defendant rather, Kiefer Sutherland, chased him down Fairfax yelling, "I'm going to kill you." They also say that Kiefer Sutherland put the driver in a headlock while he was attempting to drive that Uber. All of this, again, is according to these new court documents, this filing that was...
1: The filing also says that Kiefer put the guy in a half Nelson and put his head into the side of a concrete building. What is Kiefer doing?
2: Kiefer. What the hell could a rideshare driver do to you that makes you so angry?
1: I'm trying to think about. Hated 24.
2: I've had an annoying ride or two.
1: That's have you?
2: That's why I don't engage on my Lyft rides and Uber rides, and I take them, you know, fairly often. But I don't. I generally don't, you know, just engage. I'm in the car. The job is to, from point A to point B. I don't want your life.
1: Oh, you don't give them a hi, how you doing?
2: Depending. I could tell initially, but I generally don't look. I don't need your whole life. One guy, he wants to tell me how he's a rideshare driver this time. His kid is a rideshare driver.
1: So he was proud of the rideshare.
2: Like a family of rideshare drivers. And more power to you, dude. I don't need to know everything that's going on here, okay? Because... you know, I move slow, and I need to get to the airport so I can move through, so...
1: Well, yeah. Again, you know, this is the kind... You're a grump. See, this is the kind of thing... I bet you it was the guy who was trying to be pleasant to Kiefer. Kiefer was acting like you, and then he said, you know, Keef, you're not all that in a bag of chips. You might be a bag of chips, or you might be all, but you're not all that and a bag of chips.
2: Okay.
1: And then humble them. Well. All right, because when you say that someone's not all that in a bag of chips... And they know or they think that they are all that in a bag of chips, they're going to get their butt beat.
2: Yeah. I got to tell you, that's a well thought out shot at Kiefer Sutherland. I don't know. Never. Just be careful when you go after your Canadian actors. You know,
1: that's don't how they call get them you. All that in a bag of chips.
2: Yeah, it's been holding that one in the holster for a while, huh?
1: Yeah.
3: They say what you wish you'd said in that meeting.
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0: It is 105.9 The Mountain, Nashville's Classic Rock, the Rizzo and Jeff Show. Jeff, coming up, we got the JNN. That's the Jeff News Network. And what do you got cooking on that pan?
1: We're going to have a lot of sweaty seniors.
0: Oh, heaven!
1: Late this summer in the Weaverville area as a 12-court indoor pickleball facility is opening. This is a big one. We're going to talk about that. Diddy, his release date moved up again. We'll talk about that. And the big story of the week, Jelly Roll getting a divorce. Rumors flying now about who his ex-wife is messing around with. And you're not going to believe this puppy.
0: Ooh.
1: Okay, wait till you hear this. Coming up next, Jaden.

0: 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Jeff, we're excited to tell you that the JNN has always been brought to you by our friends at Mountain Credit Union. 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Get six of them, why not? 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All you got to do is go to mountaincu.org, find the location nearest to you, walk right in, or just open them online, mountaincu.org. Oh, goodness gracious. I'm sorry. It's the Jeff time.
1: It's time for the cornerstone of the Rizzo and Jeff Show. It's time for the JNN.
2: A 132,000 square foot industrial building is on the precipice of becoming a sprawling indoor pickleball court. Now, the name of the pickleball club might be fitting. Now, you know, seniors love it. Located just minutes outside of downtown Weaverville. Ball Crank Pickleball Club.
0: Oh, yes.
2: Slated to open late this summer. It's in the former headquarters of the Ball Crank Corporation that was there from 82 to 2015 right there on Reams Creek Road. It's going to be, in addition to the Ball Crank Pickleball Club, the facility will house, future businesses as well. We are talking a 12-court indoor pickleball facility that is going to be there. So the seniors will be sweaty. Things will be happening. It is going to be a hot and heavy place going on right there. Yeah.
0: I like it. I like Ball Crank. What about sopping wet seniors? So you can do SWS, right? Mm-hmm. Like South by Southwest. SX. Okay. You know what I mean? Yeah. What do you think?
2: Yeah. Okay.
0: Do you like sopping wet, or do you like a Ball Crank?
2: You know, I might have to stick with Ball Crank.
0: It excludes, the ladies. Yeah. Well, then it's got to be Ball Crank. And meemaws, like it's got you
2: too
0: have
2: much.
0: To.
2: It's too much. We could just call it the crank, you know.
0: How about? all right, never mind. I'm gonna.
2: I know where you're headed here. I get it. Never mind. I get it.
0: No,
2: I understand.
0: I was going to call it the crank and kiss.
2: Look, this is not an issue for us to solve as the guys.
0: Actually, it should be
2: as the guys that go to this, 12-court indoor pickleball facility, the Ball Crank, the crank. If the ladies have a problem with it, they're the ones that gotta, reconcile it. Okay, we can't everything.
0: They're too busy, and you know what they're doing. They use the, we're gonna play pickleball with, Gloria. They go with that, and then they really just hang out in the locker rooms. And what they do is they drill a hole in the Ball Crank's, locker rooms. And, men and women can just freely go. Because I don't know if you've ever been to, like, a YMCA. Do you know one of the most scarring things that ever happened to me was I saw a naked old man?
2: Oh, would you stop being a prude?
0: I was, like, 8 or 9, and I was at the Y, and I was, like, at almost eye level.
2: I've seen many naked old men.
0: I have in my older years.
2: You glance and you move along.
0: Right,
2: okay.
0: Right.
1: The
0: you're
1: next
0: right.
1: story in the JNN is here now.
0: All right. Glancer.
2: Right. Yeah.
0: That's all right.
2: Like a fake and move along. All right. That's no, I wouldn't do that, bro. Yeah, you do. All right.
0: Everyone will.
2: Diddy is now projected to be released from federal prison earlier than previously expected. And they keep moving it up. This marks the latest change in a series of sentence adjustments that have steadily shortened his anticipated time. He's been moved to February 23rd of 2028. This is now 4 months earlier than what it was prior. So it seems like every couple of months we move back, months and months. So

0: eventually, it seems like he's going to wind up out sooner than later.
1: Here's the thing, all right, and I hope they follow through. Let him out, and then I think they're going to extradite him to L.A. to face all those charges. I mean, what does it matter? If anything, they should just, you know.
0: Nah, then you just start, you do the Cosby, you start writing checks to people, you know.
1: Listen, I don't know how many checks he can write. And by the way, doing the Cosby is a very...
0: They didn't take his money. I mean, he still has all his money. It's not like they took his money from him.
1: How do you know? He's got lawyers, he's got all this stuff, he's got commissary, he's got to pay...
0: Dude, he's probably having... He's like a billionaire.
1: Well, he is, but you know what? He's got to, you know...
0: Dude, he's going to get paid for interview. Could you imagine what he's going to... Who get to pay to have the first interview with him out of jail, you know? Who's going to get a Gail King? I'd give it to Al Roker.
1: The mean, vindictive, evil Roker that we spoke about yesterday?
0: Oh, well, I was trying to decide between the two of them. It was either Al Roker or Rachel Maddow.
1: You know, I've been thinking about that. Here's the thing. Her Subaru broke down on the side of Pat, and she's just, you know, she put her thumb up. She's waiting for a nice ride.
0: Let me tell you something. Rachel Maddow could fix that Subaru.
1: She can pick it
0: no
1: up.
0: No problem.
2: JNN is almost over. Jeff, take it away.
0: All right. Fans are speculating because Bunny XO, who is now the soon-to-be ex-wife of Jelly Roll, who has her own podcast. It's called the Dumb Blonde Podcast. But they're starting to pick up. And you didn't think about it at first because, you know, you thought that this was what a loving marriage. You know, it's 10 years together. They've been through it all.
1: She adopted his daughter.
0: Right. Now, the talk is, and you know the sleuths, when you get to work, you get to work online.
1: Well, I know someone who's listening that's going to corroborate all this.
0: That she has been getting it on with Nickelback frontman Chad Kroeger.
1: Well, then you can't fault her.
0: Now we go back. We come back to videos now. Now there's videos of them hugging and chatting backstage.
1: Really?
0: She wrote, "The moment I finally got to be back in his arms." This was something she wrote. Swoon. She calls him Daddy Chaddy. C H A D D Y.
1: Where is this? I don't believe one second of this.
0: On Monday, she posted a video lip-syncing to Nickelback's How You Remind Me.
1: Oh, come on.
0: Right. So they're speculating that Bunny XO and Chad Kroeger, you know, had struck up a romance even when he was with Avril Lavigne during 2013 and 15.
1: How did they even know each other? She was not famous. Oh, you know what? She was a high-end lady of the evening.
0: Mm-hmm.
1: She was. If you look in what was it, Nashville. And that's how her and Jelly Bell met. But it's interesting because, hold on, where's my... I'm going to get a text at some point, and I'm going to tell you that, let's see... She always quotes, and here it is. She always quotes Nickelback and Goo Goo Dolls. She has forever. Know your stuff is what Baby Hand said. You're going to listen, Bunny XO, to her mind, I tried to tell her the same thing last night. She sat for an hour and a half and told me how wrong I was.
0: About what?
1: About Nickelback and her cheating.
0: Yeah, I mean, I'm looking at them. They kind of look alike. If you look at Jelly Roll and Chad Kroeger, they kind of... have the same kind of
1: look.
0: She was
1: an escort in Vegas.
0: Oh, okay.
1: Okay, well. So when they had their residency, and think about this, right?
3: Never made it as a wise man. I couldn't cut it out.
1: I mean, he's a good-looking man, I got to tell you. You know, with his long highlight hair and his... He's got a puffy face. Doesn't he have puffy face? Look at this. Look at his puffy face. Hold on. And then he's got this... there it is. Look at puffy face.
0: All right, that's enough, man. That's enough.
1: You don't want to give it?
0: Cool. I don't know.
1: Do you think does he sing songs? Yeah, bunny, come on, tell me that I'm like your honey. This time I'm jelly. Come on, rub that big smelly belly. Come on, this is rocking, bro.
0: Yeah. Well, look, I got to tell you. Well, she knows how to get herself some rich musicians, and then, you know, who knows how it all plays out. I think that's her whole goal the entire time, though.
1: Jelly Roll's got way more money than this bum.
0: No way.
1: He's a bum.
0: No way he does.
1: What do you mean, no way?
0: How long has Nickelback

0: been around.
1: Dude. You know what? First off, just listen, Google it, 20 seconds.
0: I'll have some of them. They have so many number one hits.
1: I'll bet
0: it's
1: you $1,000 that he's got less money than Jelly Roll.
0: No
1: guaranteed.
0: Way. Well, here's the problem. I'm going to tell you why. I'm going to school you real fast. Jelly Roll can't perform in other countries and stuff because of his criminal past. So he's kind of like pigeonholed to, you know, the United States and some other places. So his criminal past is, whereas Nickelback can go all over the world. He doesn't have any issues.
1: So just because he can't go to Panmunjom, does it mean...
0: Chad Kroeger has an estimated net worth of $80 million.
1: Okay.
0: That's
1: more
0: than Jelly Roll.
1: No way. Now watch. Hold on. Now I'm going to do this because I'm going to just prove this point so we can get out of here. Hold on. Jelly Roll... Okay.
0: Jelly Roll net worth estimated around $20 million.
1: No, that's okay. After the divorce.
0: No, it's not. They're not fully divorced yet.
1: Well, here's the thing. And then if she gets half of it, which is not fair, and you got to understand that he makes a bunch of money from WWE. He's got that farm.
0: He doesn't
1: make
0: anything from them.
1: What are you
0: Come
1: talking
0: on, what
1: about?
0: What the hell does he make from...
1: It's a true rag to riches story in Parade magazine.
0: Yeah,
1: you could be worth anywhere from $35 to $200 million.
0: Yeah, that's a big gap there. Guess what? He doesn't got Kroger money. Okay? All right?
1: You're right. All right.
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1: Well, you know, it could have just been a situation where...
0: What, he cuts him a bad check?
1: Switched accounts, you know, forgot.
0: Yeah.
1: You know, we all carry those checks around, you know?
0: Yeah. Mm. 250 G's?
1: Yeah.
0: Got a couple. All right, we'll talk about it in the Razzle Dazzle. It's coming up next.

0: It is.
1: Rizzo's got another batch of the silliest, most ridiculous stories, and that he swears are hilarious. It's Razzle Dazzle time!
0: Well, thank you, Miss Voice
2: Wow. I'll use your underwear.
0: Yeah, I just want to hear that one more time.
1: Rizzo's got another batch of the silliest, most ridiculous stories, and that he swears are hilarious. It's Razzle Dazzle time!
2: All right.
0: That's the new voice guy.
2: Let's go.
0: All right. So, Razzle Dazzle time. And listen, there are lots of people that went to the Teenage Mutant Ninja Turtles Pizzeria in Santa Monica.
2: Gotta love it.
0: Gotta love Teenage Mutant Ninja Turtles. And here's the thing, though. As Madea would say, they were outrageous. And people were very upset about it. Because a pizza at the Teenage Mutant Ninja Turtles thing was $50 for a two-topping large.
2: Well, here's what they did. Well, you have to understand, this had to do with, you know, soccer fans and everything. So, of course, they're gonna gouge the heck out of them, man. Yeah.
0: Yeah, but I don't know. I feel like that was kind of mean.
2: Okay.
0: I mean, I'm just saying, you don't think it's mean to do a Teenage Mutant Ninja Turtle pop-up and then be like, you know, I don't know.
2: You know how you solve this problem, Rizzo?
0: How do you solve this problem, Jeff?
2: You read the price of the pizza and you don't buy it.
0: Well, see, that's not the point. It was actually very small. So the line was very long. And then it's like you get all the way up there and then you're like, bam. And then you're like totally just, ugh.
2: Do you? Because when they say, I'd say, what's the total? When they say $50, all right.
0: Yeah, well, that I tell you to take your pizza and pound sand.
2: Yeah, you better call up Leonardo or Raphael.
0: Donatello. Right?
2: Yeah.
1: It's Razzle Dazzle time.
2: Wow, this guy showed up for Pride Month.
0: That's him and his husband, Stuart.
2: Okay. Welcome in.
0: Yeah. All right, listen, how confident are you in your sex skills?
2: Somebody text new voice guy sucks.
0: Can they? One more time.
1: It's Razzle Dazzle time.
2: Another text.
0: What's you?
2: New voice guy started strong, finished flaccid.
0: They're not done.
2: God.
0: 28% of Americans say that they're confident in their love-making abilities. You know, on the
2: doesn't sound like voice guy is.
0: God, I can't. On the flip side, 5% said that they were, you know, feeling very insecure about them, but. If only 28% of people say that they're very confident, that means a lot of people are not confident in the way that they make love.
2: Well, they're not confident like voice guy.
0: Well, listen, 828-240-1059, because this is what we're going to be doing here. I figured it out.
1: Let's inject some testosterone into this with a little Zazzle.
2: Yeah, I got to tell you.
0: Yeah. Look, I mean, what are you guys? Hold on, wait.
2: What's happening here with this?
1: Let's dazzle. Questioning it.
2: Yeah, we are.
0: We are
2: questioning it now.
0: I'm dying here. Yeah. Wait, hold on. I just want to get to the Razzle ones. These are great. Yeah.
1: Now it's the Razzle.
0: Oh, that was okay, right?
2: Yeah, that was all right.
1: Ashrell, why do we love Rizzo? Is it the Razzle? Possibly his dazzle? Maybe both? What you got, Rizzo?
0: Ooh, okay, yeah, that was good.
2: Something for you.
1: Rizzo's got another batch of the silliest, most ridiculous stories, and that he swears are hilarious. It's Razzle Dazzle time!
2: Yeah.
0: Why is that so high?
2: I can tell you who's at the top of the list of not babysitting my kids.
1: Your daily reminder that adults run this thing. Somehow. 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
8: A warmer afternoon on tap thanks to more sunshine with the highs in the low to mid-80s. We're in the mid to upper 60s tonight with a few clouds rolling in. And a mix of clouds and sunshine for tomorrow. There will be a chance for a few scattered showers and thunderstorms, mainly in the afternoon. It'll be a breezy day, but still warm. Highs in the low to mid-80s. Scattered storm chances remain with us through Friday. Friday, we're looking at lower 80s for highs. We're into sunshine on Saturday. Sunday, we'll see a slight chance of some showers by late in the afternoon. That's your 7 weather forecast. I'm meteorologist Dan Bickford.
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0: It is 105.9 Mount Nashville's Classic Rock, the Rizzo and Jeff Show. And if you're just tuning in, boy, oh boy, I apologize for the last segment. I don't know what happened there. Going to have to...
1: people move on in life, okay?
0: Well, you know what? I can't, because it's time for what didn't make the show. And so much didn't make the show, because today was just kind of a crazy day all around. And, you know, there is one thing that I can't get over, and that is your just infatuation with cruise news. And I saved it for the end because I wanted to see, you know, people seem to enjoy texting today. I wanted to see if they thought that they,
1: Look, the same way as me. Here's my mindset when it comes to cruise news. I think to myself, all right, you know, people don't have a lot of money. These days we're watching our pennies. So what do? I'll take a cruise. It's an affordable trip for me and my significant other. But you got to be ready each time you go on the cruise. Something silly's happening. So,
0: well, you know what? So that's what we're going to do.
2: It's time for what didn't make the show. All the things that they should have got to, but they were sidetracked by people calling and their short attention spans. Here's what didn't make the show on 105.9 The Mountain.
0: All right. So the first thing that I'd like to bring up before we get to cruise news...
3: Right now at 5:30, hoax calls or swatting incidents spreading from just school campuses to local residents' homes and apartments.
0: Now, you remember what swatting is, right, Jeff?
1: Swatting.
0: Yeah,
1: when they just local call and say, you know, and they do it to celebrities a lot. Like, there's a shooter at the house, and then the SWAT teams show up. And
0: they have to respond, because the one time they don't is going to be the one time that it
1: happens. Yep.
0: Yeah, so, you know, people are doing this, and like you said, they mostly do it to celebrities, but I guess now the real ha-ha, or the way to get your jollies off, is to do it to just regular people, which is mean. And this lady is so distraught, I believe she says, they point the guns at my babies. And you're just like, oh, this is terrible. But I guess people are really having a lot of fun with it. I don't know.
1: Well, the old SWAT fun.
0: Yeah, SWAT fun.
3: The growing trend disrupted what was a pretty quiet evening for them. Jacksonville family says a relaxing Saturday quickly turned into a nightmare when dozens of deputies surrounded their home with guns drawn. The family says they were ordered outside at gunpoint after someone falsely reported a violent crime at their address, a dangerous hoax known as swatting.
4: Consumer investigative reporter Tiffany Salome takes a closer look at the growing problem of swatting and the dangers that it creates for everyone involved.
0: I didn't know this was a growing issue.
1: Neither did I.
0: I had no idea this was a thing.
1: Yeah.
0: I mean, I knew it was a thing, but, I mean, when was the last time somebody swatted some? I mean, that's ridiculous.
1: I knew it was a thing with celebrities.
0: Right.
1: You know, which
0: they did
1: it
0: to Stedman.
1: Which is still ridiculous, did they?
0: They did.
1: Oh, poor guy. But
0: can you imagine that?
1: Yeah. I didn't think you were just doing it to regular people just for kicks, so.
0: Yeah, I mean, and I think it was 2017, one of the first times, and he was like, you know, Oprah? Because they didn't know who he was. He's like, I'm Oprah's, you know, and they're like, no, I know you're not. So it was pretty bad.
1: Yeah. Tough go for him.
5: Saturday around 7:30 p.m., I hear a loud voice over the speaker telling me to come out. Me and my family come out with our hands up. We came out. It was so many police. This whole street.

0: mm-hmm. both ends blocked off. Over here blocked off. It was shooters surrounding us.
1: What was it like? It was scary?
0: It was so scary.
2: No, it was fun.
3: No, it was a freaking blast.
2: It was a blast.
0: My kids was crying. They had rifles pointed at my babies.
2: And yeah, that's fun. When they point rifles at your babies, that's fun.
3: How was it?
2: What a question.
3: God, I tell you.
2: Question. How'd you like that?
3: Yeah, let me run this one by you. What were your thoughts in the moment? Yeah.
2: It's like Al Roker, the interviewer. He's like, you know, he holds back. And he's like, what's your favorite color?
3: want some Cracker Jacks.
4: Man, Rizzo and Jeff were really lazy today. What didn't make the show is on 105.9 The Mountain.
2: All right.
5: Many of you were rattled by an earthquake on Monday. You felt it, but it happened off the coast of Cuba.
2: Now you say to yourself, interesting. Mm-hmm. Interesting start.
3: Yeah, a little quake. People in Florida were feeling it a little bit, you know.
2: But here's the thing. This is not what it would seem. You might say, oh, are we going to try to maybe use this in the JNN to inform you of earthquakes going on? No, this is Jeff's way of getting in cruise news. And there's not one, but two cruise news stories.
5: Earth in sight.
6: It was the strangest feeling.
7: Well, we felt Monday's earthquake on land. It was even stronger for people at sea.
6: Honestly felt like the ship had run aground, like we were dragging across the ground because it was just shaking so hard, the entire ship, and it's huge. So it was kind of scary.
7: Mary Jo White was on the Margaritaville at Sea Islander
2: Mary
7: Jo? Cruise.
2: Mary Jo's kind of...
3: Get your carton of cigs on there.
6: The center. I saw the barback's look in his eye, and I knew he had no idea what was happening.
8: Where's my banana cream pie?
7: It definitely was a first.
6: I said to my friend, I said, you know, I've never been in an earthquake before, but that's what I would imagine it would feel like.
7: She says her husband felt it in their room and noticed their stuff shaking across the table.
2: Boy, this is a real informative cruise news. Why are you putting cruise news in the prep?
3: Husband felt it in the room.
2: Said he felt it in the room.
3: Yeah. Well, he left the buffet, so he was
2: he was taking a nap.
3: Yeah.
2: Well, listen, we got one more cruise news story, ladies and gentlemen.
5: Many of you were rattled by an earthquake on Monday. You felt it, but it happened off the coast of Cuba.
2: Oh no,
3: it's
2: no,
3: the same
2: that's
3: stupid
2: the,
3: story.
2: That is the same stupid story. I can't believe it. Where is the? You're obsessed with the poop cruise.
3: Well, the deal with that is, you know, that cruise is that. Somebody came out and is speaking about it for the first time, like really giving you the details about that poop cruise from like 2000. What was it?
2: Wasn't it like 2019?
3: Yeah.
2: It was a while ago. But anyway, alas, two cruise news story. One, poop cruise details. Two, earthquake on a ship.
4: It's almost time for them to go home. What didn't make the show right now on the Rizzo and Jeff Show?
2: All right, so our final thing after we've done cruise news.
3: Well, you didn't have the story for the... No, don't worry about it.
2: He wants cruise news.
3: We don't have time for you to dance around. So whatever you have delivered for us.
2: I have this
3: we'll
2: delivered.
3: Get it. Well, listen, we can poop cruise it tomorrow. I'll just push it to tomorrow.
2: You know what? You can push it to tomorrow, but you know what? For the people, it's only a 20-second thing, and I already have it pulled up.
3: Oh, okay.
2: You gotta believe in
9: this. This is what actually happened on a cruise ship that became known as the Poop Cruise. In 2013, a cruise ship known as Carnival Triumph experienced one of the most infamous cruise incidents in modern history. While sailing in the Gulf of Mexico, an engine fire in the ship's aft section caused a complete loss of power to much of the vessel. That included propulsion, air conditioning, refrigeration, and most importantly, the sanitary systems like toilets. Now, here's where things quickly escalate. With thousands of passengers on board and no working toilets in most parts of the ship, conditions became extremely difficult very fast. The ship was left drifting at sea while emergency teams worked to restore power and bring the vessel to port. Meanwhile, passengers had to be moved into more stable areas of the ship, and crew members worked around the clock to manage food, safety, and sanitation under extremely limited conditions. The ship was eventually towed to Mobile, Alabama after being stranded for nearly 5 days. But here's the important part. This incident completely changed how cruise ships are designed and operated today. Modern ships now have significantly improved their systems, backup power distribution, and better emergency response protocols specifically to prevent a situation like this from ever happening again. Because
2: it's just about how cruises have improved. Did you feel that? That's the sound of your satisfaction. And forget the story I was going to do. The fact that I was able to give you that because you were like, aren't we going to play this story? I'm so glad I could give that to you.

0: right at the end of the show. It's a gift.
1: Good, good. I'm glad you could do that because, you know, that was really anticlimactic. That, that story. Basically, the power went out and the toilet stopped working. I mean, there wasn't,
0: you
1: wasn't
0: said
1: too much
0: it. You can't
1: it.
0: Put that on me.
1: I don't think I fully listened to it.
0: All right. Have a great day, everybody. Bye-bye.
2: Wow. Jeff puts all that together and you got to none of it. Good work. But try again tomorrow. Maybe it'll be a little better.
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0: 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The crew playing with Extreme and Tesla in Charlotte on August 17th at Treline Amphitheater. 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

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Classic Rock A to Z. We're on the letter I. A little rock history for you. On this day in 1980, these guys began 3 weeks worth of shows in Europe. Proved to be the group's last tour. Talking about Zeppelin, here's Immigrant Song.

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We've dusted off all the titles in our library, doing it Classic Rock A to Z in America from Charlie Daniels Band. Continuing with In My Dreams, here's Dokken. In my dreams.

0: 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We're on the letter I with In the Air Tonight from Phil Collins. I'm Jess, and we want you to win. 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

1059 The Mountain, Asheville's classic rock, A to Z. Every letter, every title, all the way through. We're on the letter I, Within the Mood, from Robert Plant. There, right now, it's Peter Gabriel with In Your Eyes.

0: 105.9 The Mountain, Asheville's classic rock. Songs keep coming in alphabetical order. We're on the letter I, Inagata DeVita from Iron Butterfly. I'm Jess. We've got a bunch of things going on, but I don't want you to miss out on Friday for a great Asheville deal. This one is extra yummy from Crave Dessert Bar on Lexington Avenue in downtown Asheville. 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They're open Tuesday through Sunday at 5. $25 will get you 50. 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
2: Is the 90-year-old TSA worker live there?
3: No, there is a 90-year-old TSA worker in the United States, by the way, and I'm sure everything gets by him, you know. But yeah, I'll be there today. So if you see me coming through, can you not frisk me from the waist down? It happens every time.
2: Do they get you on the frisk?
3: Yeah, because, you know, the way I walk, you know, so they think that I'm holding something in my crotch area. 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
2: you get a cavity?
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2: wait
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2: minute.
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8: A warmer afternoon on tap thanks to more sunshine with the highs in the low to mid 80s. We're in the mid to upper 60s tonight with a few clouds rolling in. And a mix of clouds and sunshine for tomorrow. There will be a chance for a few scattered showers and thunderstorms, mainly in the afternoon. It'll be a breezy day, but still warm. Highs in the low to mid 80s. Scattered storm chances remain with us through Friday. Friday, we're looking at lower 80s for highs. We're into sunshine on Saturday. Sunday, we'll see a slight chance some showers by late in the afternoon. That's your 7 weather forecast. I'm meteorologist Dan Bickford.
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We're on the letter I, and this is This Love from Whitesnake.

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13: A warmer afternoon on tap thanks to more sunshine with the highs in the low to mid-80s. We're in the mid to upper 60s tonight with a few clouds rolling in. And a mix of clouds and sunshine for tomorrow. There will be a chance for a few scattered showers and thunderstorms, mainly in the afternoon. It'll be a breezy day, but still warm. Highs in the low to mid-80s. Scattered storm chances remain with us through Friday. Friday, we're looking at lower 80s for highs. We're into sunshine on Saturday. Sunday, we'll see a slight chance and some showers by late in the afternoon. That's your 7 weather forecast. I'm meteorologist Dan Bickford.
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1059 The Mountain, Asheville's classic rock, A to Z on the letter I with the Stones, and it's only rock and roll. And on this day, their album Exile on Main Street hit the top of the album chart in 1972 for the first of a four-week stay. Double album considered one of the band's best, featured Happy and Tumbling Dice. Right now, Billy Joel with his I, it's still rock and roll to me.

105.9 The Mountain, Asheville's classic rock. And if you guess we're on the letter I, you were correct. It's the end of the world as we know it from REM. I'm Jess, and today happens to be Greg Rolie's birthday from Santana and Journey, turning 79. Some rock history for you. This day in 65, the Kinks and the Moody Blues made their first U.S. concert debut, the Academy of Music in New York. This day in 1983, Police's fifth studio album, Synchronicity, came out. This day in 85, Bryan Adams released the single Summer of 69. This day in 91, Van Halen released their ninth album, Unlawful Carnal Knowledge, third to feature vocalist Sammy Hagar.

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1: There was a friend of mine on murder, and the judge's gavel fell. 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

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He was chasing.

0: 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We've got them all for you. 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That's James Dean from the Eagles. I'm Jess, and if you've not heard yet, Buncombe County's 4th of July fireworks moving this year. Instead of Lake Julian, the county celebration is going to be at North Buncombe High School in Weaverville. Starting at 5, there'll be live music, food trucks, face painting. 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Van Halen takes over next.
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2: No little piece of stovepipe or something. Just let her rip for about heck a day. Wow. We do them pig pickings. We got pig pickings, we do, you know me. Heck, we'll put a pig in the ground and beer on the ice, and all my rowdy friends are coming over that night.
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2: Have a good weekend.
4: You too. All right, go make love. Whatever he's good. I got to tell you, for the love of God, I don't know what he's talking about, but it's fun.
3: Yeah, you know what? I pretty much tried to figure it all out as we could, and that's all that matters, okay? And it sounds like he knows how to fire up a pig roast, so don't make me throw Rizzo and Jeff's pig roast cooked by Goose.
4: Do you know how many people would come?
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4: I was going to say, it'd be the biggest event
3: 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All right, good. Thank you, buddy.
4: Thanks, Gabe.
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4: A warmer afternoon on tap thanks to more sunshine with the highs in the low to mid 80s. We're in the mid to upper 60s tonight with a few clouds rolling in. And a mix of clouds and sunshine for tomorrow. There will be a chance for a few scattered showers and thunderstorms, mainly in the afternoon. It'll be a breezy day, but still warm. Highs in the low to mid 80s. Scattered storm chances remain with us through Friday. Friday, we're looking at lower 80s for highs. We're into sunshine on Saturday. Sunday, we'll see a slight chance of some showers by late in the afternoon. That's your 7 weather forecast. I'm meteorologist Dan Bickford.
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You could go see Government Mule and Ziggy Marley. They're dreaming the same dream tour to Hellbender by the Orange Peel is happening September 25th. We've got your tickets.

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0: 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Asheville's Classic Rock making a second appearance this hour. On Classic Rock A to Z, The Joker, we are in the letter J. I'm Steve Richards. 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

0: 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We are in the letter J. It is our entire music library in alphabetical order by title. I'm Steve Richards. 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
1: Now, here's the latest forecast from the 7 News Weather Center on 105.9 The Mountain.
2: A warmer afternoon on tap thanks to more sunshine with the highs in the low to mid-80s. We're in the mid to upper 60s tonight with a few clouds rolling in. And a mix of clouds and sunshine for tomorrow. There will be a chance for a few scattered showers and thunderstorms, mainly in the afternoon. It'll be a breezy day, but still warm. Highs in the low to mid-80s. Scattered storm chances remain with us through Friday. Friday, we're looking at lower 80s for highs. We're into sunshine on Saturday. Sunday, we'll see a slight chance some showers by late in the afternoon. That's your 7 weather forecast. I'm meteorologist Dan Bickford.
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105.9 The Mountain, Nashville's Classic Rock. Yeah, you hear the deep cuts, the hits, and everything in between here on Classic Rock A to Z. April Wine there, just between you and me. Got a few more J's left, like this one from ZZ Top. Just got paid. 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

0: 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David Lee Roth, who's been out on tour this spring, Just Like Paradise, Letter J on Classic Rock A to Z. And I got a few more left in the letter J before we move into the letter K. Tomorrow morning and all this week, Rezo and Jeff have chances for you to win tickets to see Motley Crue. Motley Crue with Extreme and Tesla. Tesla just released some new music. Well, they will be at True Lion Amphitheater in Charlotte August 17th. 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

0: 105.9 The Mountain, Asheville's classic rock, Katmandu. We are now in the letter K on classic rock A to Z. Still have a long way to go here. Hope you're enjoying it. And thank you for listening on the job today. It is summertime in the mountains and looking for some things to do with friends and family. 828 News Now's Summer in Asheville. 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

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Lita Ford, Kiss Me Deadly. Lita Ford will be at the Mountain Music Festival in Gatlinburg, Tennessee, August 21st through the 23rd. 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

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Classic rock A to Z. GNR knocking on heaven's door. 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Woman from the Doors on the Mountain.

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Great deep track from the Eagles, The Last Resort. Letter L, we're in. 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

0: 105.9 The Mountain, Asheville's classic rock. What a great solo album, big solo album for Don Henley. The End of the Innocents, and there's the last Worthless Evening. We're in the letter L here on Classic Rock A to Z. I'm Steve Richards. 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
4: 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But you two, I called you guys nutballs one time. 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

0: 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Bon Jovi, Lay Your Hands on Me. 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And Rizzo and Jeff tomorrow morning have another chance for you to win some concert tickets to see Motley Crue, Extreme, and Tesla in Charlotte, August 17th. 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